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With Foxtrot, and throughout the album, Tagok deploys military imagery and convention against itself. Tagok wields the very tools of power and the power to naturalize and neutralize. Sapujiji smells good like burnt gunpowder. Notes of DEET and two-stroke engine exhaust. Stand at attention, breathe it in. On this new album, Tagok ventures further with ambient electronic and filmic sound design elements. From pulsing trip-hop ambience to sonic turbulence, Tagok's palette is acidic, tarry, and dissonant. A mouthful of soil contaminated by the poisons of violence, conflict, and economic exploitation. Let's get into... That was a great... Shout out to that write-up from Six Shooter. Sapujiji. Okay, here we... Okay, this is why you do research. This is why you do research. This is why you highlight artists as Artist of the Week, Darko. Okay? So you can get the proper pronunciation. Here I am calling this album Sapujiji. Just based off of English phonetics. And now here it is. It is Sapujiji, which is so much funner to say. So Sapujiji is the name of the latest project from one Tanya Tagok, and we're going to get into the track Exit Wound, as Tanya is the Artist of the Week on this week's edition of Earshot 20.

Tanya Tagak off of Sapudiyi with Exit Wound, the artist of the week, and kicking off the top 10 on this week's edition of Earshot 20. Let's hit you with a back-to-back as we continue moving closer to the brand new number one album. Remaining ever so cozy at the number nine spot, Arlo Parks, and off of Ambiguous Desire, we're going to get into Blue Disco, the opener to the project. And following that, the Inuit legend herself, Beatrice Deer, comes in at number 8, moving up 2 spots from 10 last week. And off of that project, we're going to get into The Bear. Be sure to keep it locked right here. 2 tracks as we continue moving closer to the top 5, top 5, top 5. The final bonus track and the brand new number 1 album.

If you're looking for summer plans, allow me to potentially give you some. I recently finished an art project with a coworker turned friend, Tysa. She made a cute little fun springtime drawing to accompany some 6-word poems that we were going to, that we collaborated on. Not we're going to, it's out. Yeah, that we collaborated on. I do love a good 6-word poem just because you have to be very exact and boil down your idea into 6 words, you know? So in case you want to write some 6-word poems or 6-word stories, as they are also sometimes called, feel free to do a writing exercise and make some 6-word poems. But we did 12, I believe, in total. We got 6 each. And it was a cool little project. I even made some collage art as well. First draft, I was just going in there doing whatever. And then I revised it and made a whole new one. I really liked it. And it was one of those things where when I'm sitting there, I like compiled a bunch of photos that I like wanted to work with into a little folder. And then I went into Photoshop and I was just playing around. And it was nice to be able to just like shut my brain off and not really put any real like thought into what I was doing. I was just like overlaying images and like removing, the filler and the opacity and things like that. And just playing around. And like, there wasn't any real thought going into my mind. I had some macro blank playing in the background because macro blank is just great background music, especially if you're doing any sort of work. So it was nice to just create and not have any real, like, I didn't go into it with like, this is the vision that I want. And it was just nice to play around in Photoshop. So I do implore you to also just play around with art. Like, I was telling my sister too, like, she wants to get back into drawing and she's like, oh, I don't know. And it's like, you don't have to put that much pressure into creation. Like, you can just go and draw a bunch of lines and triangles and things too. Like, you don't have to put so much pressure into things being perfect or like whatever you deem as good the first time you go back to something or the first time you try something. Like, just go and play. And that's like the most important part. Like, just go and play. I feel like when you go and play and you're in a creative mode, that's like when some of the best stuff happens, because you don't have all this like unnecessary pressure from either outside or yourself, and you're just in there playing, having a good time. And I really like the outcome of the collage art. I love the poems that we wrote, and it was a good little art project. So if you're looking for summer plans, go make some art with your friends. You are super talented listening to this, even though you don't think you are, or you may not think you are. And I'm sure you have some really super talented friends as well. And you can go make anything, dude. Go cut up a bunch of magazines, copy and then paste it onto a piece of paper. Make like physical collages as well. Anything. Anything is possible. And I hope you go create some art with your friends this summer. And as we continue moving up the countdown to reach the brand new number one album, let's hit you with another back-to-back. Metric. Coming in at number 7 this week, moving up from 20 last week, off of Romanticize the Dive. We're going to get into Loyal. And then after that, moving up from 8 to 6 at Suko Chiba. And off of the self-titled project, we are going to get into the track Future Ways. Be sure to keep it locked right here. It's Earshot.

Atsuko Chiba with Future Ways off of the self-titled project. And let's get into the final bonus track on this week's edition of Earshot 20. And it comes from just new music. I'm just looking for new music. It's what we do. It's what I do. So stumbled upon Mary in the Junkyard. Their latest project is dropping July 3rd, Role Model Hermit. This is one of the singles off of that project. It's called New Muscles. We're going to check it out here together. It could be a banger. It could be a flop. But you know what? There's something about the name Mary in the Junkyard that it's sounding like it could be a banger. Let's just get into it. Be sure to keep it locked right here. It's Earshot.

Okay, new muscles, Mary in the junkyard. I'm liking what I'm hearing. I don't know what I just said earlier, but disregard that. I'm liking what I'm hearing, okay? I'm excited. July 3rd, okay? Name of the album is Role Model Hermit. July 3rd. If you are also intrigued by what you just heard, July 3rd, Role Model Hermit. And now that we have officially reached the top 5 on this week's edition of Earshot 20, hit you with a back-to-back broken social scene dropping down from 4 to 5 this week. Remember, the Humans is the name of the project. Mission Accomplished in parentheses, Kingfisher is the name of the track we're going to get into. And then after that, at number 4, moving up from 11 last week, Charlotte Cornfield, and off of Hurts Like Hell, we have Bloody and Alive. Two tracks as we have officially entered the top 5 on the 6th edition of Earshot 20, and are moving closer to the brand new number 1 album. 5.

0: Disassociation Music, Bloody and Alive from Charlotte Cornfield off of Hurts Like Hell, coming in at number 4 this week. And as we continue moving up the countdown, Slow Leaves coming in at number 3. Moving up from 5 last week off of The Ruins of Things Unfinished, we're going to get into Take It All Back. And then after that, at number 2, being dethroned from atop of the proverbial bunk bed, that is Earshot 20. From 1 to 2, Cola, Cost of Living Adjustment is the name of the project, and we're going to get into the track Third Double. Be sure to keep it locked right here. A few more tracks till the brand new number 1 album on this week's edition of Earshot 20.
1: 3.

I'm on my third double as well, so it's almost time to get out of here. And third double of water. Okay, third double of water. You know how much we love preaching drinking water over here. Third double, cola, cost of living adjustment, being dethroned from atop of the proverbial billabong bed that is earshot 20. That means, one, we have reached the all-important time of the show where the tall glass of water and the baba is finished. We must conclude yet another amazing edition of earshot 20. Retaking over the top of the proverbial bunk bed that is earshot 20 from 2-1. Engine de poitrine. Off of volume 2, we're going to get into Angor, maybe. This might be the only one that maybe makes sense, but even what's an Angor, I do not know. Be sure to tune in next week to find out if Engine de poitrine can maintain top of the chart supremacy of Russia, or if we shall have a brand new number 1. But for the time being, they're back atop of the countdown with Angor. More interviews on the way. Fimbu, Chicot, Congo, Bison Abiso, all that good stuff. Until the next episode of Earshot 20, be kind to one another. Don't forget to drink more water. And as my good friend Hubbo says, trust the process. Peace. What?

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0: 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It literally means the world.
1: That's the John Lineker method.
2: Yeah, because if you try to play timing on him, some of these, even some of the lines, we didn't fix that, but some of the lines he got on there, man, he might sing the first chorus right, the next chorus, he'll run you just like if your windshield wipers get broke and one go this way and the other go that way.
1: Yeah. Okay.
2: Yeah. I learned that from him, though.

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My name's Julian Taylor, and for some really great music and some antidotes about that really great music, tune in to my show, Julian Taylor's Jukebox, at 9:30 every Monday night on 95.9 and 98.1 FM on VOBB, your community radio station in the heart of Gros Morne National Park. 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

0: 1, 2, 3. Is this thing on? Hello. My name is Paul Moth. I'm pleased to be here at VOBB, the voice of Bombay Radio, 95.9 and 98.1 in the FM. 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Is that okay?
1: As I was motivating back in town, I saw a Cadillac sign say, "No money down." So I eased on my brakes and I pulled in the drive. 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Dealer came to me, said, "Trade in your Ford and I'll put you in a car that'll eat up the road. 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

You say, what you making for supper? 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
1: 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On en misé. 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

Hello, this is Tony Stewart of From Memphis to Merseyside, a rock and roll history show talking about the period from 1954 to 1980. 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

I'm standing and I'm fired up for Canada. Hey, this is Sean Majumder, and I am so excited to have repatriated, self-deported from America, back to Canada. This is where I want to raise my girls. This is where I want to do comedy and tell Canadian stories. Even saying the word Canada gets me fired up. Shop as if your country depends on it. Keep your money in Canada, for Canada.

Hello, neighbours. I'm Ivan Emke, and I'm hoping that you'll join me for the second season of Fit to Eat, the Newfoundland Labrador Farm and Food Show. I'll talk with farmers, chefs, producers, and other folks who are passionate about food. We may even chat a bit about the effects of COVID-19 on food and farming. 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Thoughts about food, as well as food for thought.

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Yeah, you know Mr. Tim Old's man.

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I showed to Mr. Morrissey, go ahead, nigga. You know he got the plow red. That white man said it's been raining. Yes, said I'm way behind. I may let you bear that one of these old dinner times. I told him, no, Mr. Moore. Somebody's got to go. He said, if you ain't able to fly, Sam, step there and grab you a hoe.

0: I got the blue notes on my license plate.
1: What the hell's going on here?
0: Hey, we're making a record, man.
1: What's your name?
0: My name's Morgan.
1: Morgan, who gave you permission to be in J-Rock's trailer?
0: She was Ricky Bubbles and Julian.
1: They're shit rats. Listen, my name's Jim Leahy. I'm the supervisor of Sunnyvale Trailer Park.
2: Jim Leahy, I've heard of you.
1: I don't care what the hell you heard. You got 5 minutes to get you and your shit rats out of here. No more porn films.
0: It's not a porn film. It's a song about Nova Scotia.
1: What? You're making a song?
2: Look, yeah, calm down. Look, here, why don't you have a drink? I hear you like it.
1: I used to be in a choir in the altar boy. That's all good of you, Morgan.
2: There you go.
1: I used to be a castrati.
2: I'm glad you grew back your equipment.
1: Thanks, Morgan. Listen, tell me about the song you're doing here.
2: Well, it's just about the joys of living in this great province.
1: Really?
0: What?
1: What's that guy on the board's name?
2: His name's Ian.
1: Ian, maybe you can make that a little louder. Oh, that sounds good. I got the blue nose. I like that. Did you write that song, Morgan?
2: I did. Would you like to sing along with everybody?
1: Yeah.
2: Okay, well, it's coming up here. I'll tell you what, Ian. Let's give Leahy a shot. Here we go.
1: Got the blue nose on my license plate.
2: It's not bad. You can sing.
1: I got the blue nose on my license plate. Oh, thanks, Morgan. That's awful good, yeah. I can't hear the guide track. I love that. That's you singing. That's beautiful.
2: Here, try it. Here we go. Do, do, do.
1: I got the blue notes on my license plate. This is a great song.
2: We partied that.
1: Hey, give me that little sip. Okay. Here it is. Got the blue notes on my license plate. All right. Can I call Randy and invite him over?
2: Sure.
1: We're going to have a little party here this afternoon. Blue notes on my license plate.
2: The police cruiser just went by and they're in.
1: That's okay. It's George. He's the dumbest cop on the force.
2: Let's see what we got.

Melanoma is the deadliest form of skin cancer. 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

Don't speak to me of love. On your lips that word sounds like poison. A fixed up spike of poppy blossoms. Intent to take you high, then bring you crashing down so hard you thought you died. Don't speak to me of love. On your lips that word sounds like a sickness, in which the hopelessly afflicted stumble aimless through their lives so that your kind can feast on hearts like mine. Why must we speak of love?

Just a smile. Just a glance. The Prince of Darkness. He just walked past. There's been a lot of people. They've had a lot to say. But this time, I'm gonna tell it my way. Strange little town they call the world. It's a lonely, lonely little town. Till one day a stranger appeared, and their hearts rejoiced, and the sad little town was happy again. But there were some that doubted. They disbelieved, so they mocked him. A stranger, he went away. Now the sad little town that was sad yesterday, it's a lot sadder today. I walked in a lot of places I never should have been, but I know that the Messiah, he will come again.

thank you. Greetings from New York City. This next one's a Junior Wells tune called Messing with a Kid. That one's called

Are you the kind of person who yells at the radio, "Don't tell me about the artist, I don't care where they grew up, just play the song"? If that's the case, then don't listen to my program. I'm Ivan Emke. On my show, Roots and Branches and Beyond, I like to explain where the sounds come from. Every Monday at 5:30 here on Voice of Bombay, 95.9 in Norris Point, 98.1 in Rocky Harbor. Music that knows where it's from.

I didn't want to take my habits. I drank it and wonder why. Now I'm going to tell you the reason I drank it. Why'd you not drink wine for this reason? And this is the reason why. It gave me a good feeling in the morning. Made me feel like telling a real good I.

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Why that woman wanna stay home with poor Lightning? Do you know the mostly people? Oh man, they just can't see.

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Well, it's 3 o'clock in the morning, y'all. Oh, and I'm buying my time. I want you to give me 2 more, Mr. Waiter, because you know I got a whole lot on my mind.

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She said it was just a figment of speech. And I said, you mean figure? And she said, no, figment, because she could never imagine it happening. But it did. When we first met, I played the shy boy. And when she spoke to me for the first time, my nose began to bleed. She guessed the rest. The next day, we went on a bus ride to the ferry. And when nobody came to collect our fares, well, I knew then this was something special. I couldn't stop thinking about her, and every time I switched on the radio, there was somebody else singing a song about the two of us. It was just like being on a fast ride at the fun fair. The sort you want to get off because it's scary, and then as soon as you're off, you want to get straight back on again. But oh, love is strange, and you have to learn to take the crunchy with the smooth, I suppose. She began going out with Mr. Potato Head. It was when I saw her in the car park with his coat around her shoulders that I realised. I went home and thought about the two of them together until the bathwater went cold around me. I thought about her eyes and the curve of her breasts and about the point where their bodies met. I confronted her about it. I said, I'm the most illegible bachelor in town. And she said, yeah, that's why I can never understand any of those silly letters you send me. And then one day it happened. She cut her hair and I stopped loving her.

Hi, this is Terry Parsons, the host of the Sunday Morning Hangover Cure, and this is my cat, Dutchie. Now, Dutchie is a real party animal. There's nothing he likes better on a Saturday night than to go out tomcatting. But then he usually wakes up on Sunday mornings with a terrible hangover. But not to worry, Dutch. Every Sunday morning at 8 a.m., VOBB has your answer, the Sunday Morning Hangover Cure. It's your perfect prescription of medicinal music lovingly mixed to help ease the most wretched hangover. 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You tell him, Dutch.

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1: It's called White Freightliner Blues.

This is a song about a man who's developed a special ability over a number of years. He's able to travel in his mind, particularly when his wife just goes on just a little bit too long about something that he hasn't done. I read about this guy.

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You might think I'm listening to your grocery list, but I'm leaning on a jukebox and I'm about halfway there.

Smile and Hate Country with the Father's Day card. Hey, welcome everybody to another edition of Jake's Dinner. We got a very special show on the go. Today on the show, well, we're celebrating Father's Day. Happy Father's Day to all the dads that's out there today. And we got lots of great requests for Father's Day.

0: Joe Ryder with Daddy and the Boys, Hayward Strickland with My Father's Boats, and Michael T. Wall started off that set When Father Played the Accordion.
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2: Hello, Roland, this is Penny. I'm following this down for Father's Day now. How about My Father, My Friend by Judy Bresler? That's for my father, Patrick Manette, Sr. He passed away in 2000. Okay, God love you, Roland. Bye-bye.

0: Ron Bartlett with Fishing With Me Dad. Well, for some of us, if we had one more day we could spend with our dad, even to go fishing, it would mean the world to us.
1: When I was a kid, my dad would say things like, "Be careful what you wish for, because you may get it." Or, "A penny saved is a penny earned." Most of the time, I had no idea what he was talking about. And as the years went by, he'd add things like, "Never leave till tomorrow what you can do today." And slowly, bit by bit, I began to get it. Now I'm a dad, and I say things to my boys like, "You can't succeed if you don't try." And I call my dad, and we just laugh. And he usually says something like, "The apple doesn't fall far from the tree." Do you ever wonder who writes this stuff?
2: Fatherhood. It's the best job on the planet.
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6: Hi, Roland. Carolyn here in Lethbridge, Alberta again, sir. I wonder if you could play a song by, I think it's Johnny McAvoy. I'm not sure. My Father's House. I'll request that for all the fathers on Father's Day. Thank you so much, and enjoy your show every week. Bye.

Evans and Doherty with a drink to my father. Johnny McAvoy by request with my father's house. Hey, listen, we still got a lot of requests we're going to get to. But coming up next, I got a great set for you. We got something from Mackinac, Rum Ragged, Mainland Kitchen Band. We're going to start it off with Ron Harvey with a song that he wrote for his father. And he wrote me a while ago. He said he was thinking back to June the 12th of 1967. That was the day I lost my father. So we got a great song from him coming up. It is called The Section Man.

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People then were all the same in our father's time. Ah, but I still have old photographs

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Hello, Roland. This is Austin back here again. I wonder, Roland, if you can play these three requests for me. The first one is Your Copper Will Turn Onto Silver. I think, Roland, this song is good advice for anyone's father on Father's Day. And the next one, Roland, is Follow the Wind and the Rolligan Skipper by Harry Heaps. Happy Father's Day, Roland. Have a good week now. Goodbye.

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Shiny Gnock with my father's old sou'wester, George Giles, with Daddy Played the Squeeze Box and Mama Sang a Song, Dave and Tira Lynn Jones with Dad's Favorite Jig. Hey, welcome back, everybody, to Hour 2. Well, we still got a few more requests. We're going to get to those. And we still got a lot of great Father's Day music.

Hello, this is Teddy again. I'm from another sound announcer for Father's Day. How about Daddy's Hands by Holly Dunn? That's for Harold Benson. Okay, thank you. Thank you very much, Lowe. Okay, bye-bye. God love you. Bye-bye.

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John Baker from his CD called Songs to Strike a Chord, and it surely does that. Thank you for being my dad. You know, every Father's Day, I can't wait to play it. I like it that much. Well, coming up, we got a great set. We got Angie Boakie. We got Michael T. Wall doing a Red Savine song that he made famous. Con O'Brien and Ronnie Power. Gordon Cormier. And we're going to start it off with Bernie LaRue with Daddy's Pickup.

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I've owned this pet again. I'm putting this out for Mother Hill now. He's a father too. So I'm sending this out one out to him. How about The Old Man by Kevin Collins? Thanks for having a week, y'all. I love you. Bye-bye.

Testing, testing, 1, 2, 3. Is this thing on? Hello, my name is Paul Moth. I'm pleased to be here at VOBB, the voice of Bombay Radio, 95.9 and 98.1 in the FM. 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Is that okay?

The Fables with St. John's, Mighty Ship with What Do You Do with a Drunken Sailor, and the Mingalay Boat Song, and Derek Pilgrim started off this hour with the Old Man and the Old Woman. Well, we still got a lot of requests yet to get to, and a lot of great music, like Kevin Collins, I believe, in Patty's request he made, I may have played the wrong song. So we're going to rectify that right now with the Old Man.

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2: 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That means I'm going to get my wish, and that makes me really, really happy. Today, I had a treatment and showed Rory to everybody. He was real brave. I told him, "It's okay, Rory, because only 2 more needles until my wish." I don't think anybody else heard me. I'll send you a picture of me swimming with the dolphins. My brother says I'll be scared, but I don't think so. Love, Adam.
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5: Yes, Roland, Jim, can you play two for me? A Man Called Father by the White Horse Band. The second one, Old Man's Accordion by Simonite. Thanks, Roland.

Shelby Mesher with A Man Called Dad. Seminar by request with the Old Man's Accordion along with White Horse with Father. Well, I hope all the dads out there today are having an excellent Father's Day. We still got some more requests yet to come, but right now we got the Irish Descendants and the Government Rams.

yeg, yeg, bird, bird, nest, nest, limb, limb, branch, branch, tree, tree, hole, hole, bug, bug, bug, in the valley, oh. 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On the bird there was a feather, ear, feather, rat, a feather, feather, bird, birdie, egg, dig, bird, bird, nest, nest, limb, limb, branch, branch, tree, tree, and hole, hole, about, about, and in the valley, oh, hole, hole, rat, and bog, but in the valley, oh, rear, bog, rat, and bog, but in the valley, oh. On the feather there was a worm, a rear, worm, rat, worm, worm, feather, feather, bird, birdie, egg, dig, bird, bird, nest, nest, limb, limb, branch, branch, tree, tree, and hole, hole, about, and in the valley, oh, hole, hole, rat, and bog, but in the valley, oh, rear, bog, rat, and bog, but in the valley, oh. On the worm was a here, here, here, rat, here, here, worm, worm, feather, feather, bird, bird, egg, egg, the bird, bird, nest, nest, limb, limb, branch, branch, tree, tree, and hole, hole, about, and in the valley, oh, hole, hole, rat, and bog, but in the valley, oh, rear, bog, rat, and bog, but in the valley, oh. On the here, there was a louse, rear, louse, rat, and louse, louse, here, here, and worm, worm, feather, feather, bird, bird.

Take the bird, bird, nest, nest, limb, limb, rash, rash, tree, tree, hole, hole, about, bottom, in the valley, oh. 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

Hello, this is Patty. I'm phoning the birthday now. How about Kathy Lacey? Her birthday is June the 22nd on a Monday. She's from St. John's. And greetings are going out from her mother and her father and her friend Patty. And I'd like to hear Over the Hill by Eddie Toppy. Thanks, all. Have a week now. God love you. Bye-bye. You had a good show Sunday again, but I enjoyed it again. Keep up the good work, bye. Thank you very much, Roland. Okay, God love you. Bye-bye.

0: Son, you can ask me to sing anything, anything, but never, ever, ever ask me to sing the Squid Jiggin' Ground again.
1: Roy Payne with The Old Man, Gore Drake with I Am a Fisherman, Aggie with The Northern Lights of Labrador, and Eddie Coffey by request with Over the Hill. Well, we're almost at the end of this hour. Some people are going to break away. The rest of us are going to move on to hour four. If you got to break away, I hope you take care. God bless. Have yourself a great week, great month. After today's show, I will be on holiday, so I'm going to leave behind some pre-recorded shows for you to listen to. So tune in week after week. I know you will enjoy. And until we meet again, take care. God bless. Have yourself a great summer.

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1: Hi, I'd like to send a song out to my dad for Father's Day called Goodbye, My Island. It's a song I wrote about the time I was 22 and went off the mainland to get an education and work, from Michelle Hogan. Thanks so much. Happy Father's Day.

Hey friends, welcome to another Country Gold Mine. I'm Dylan Stone, and once again, we let slip the dogs of radio. All right, there they are, and they're all set to go. Hailing from Hope Hull, Alabama, Ella Langley tirelessly gigged in bars and at local festivals before relocating to Nashville in 2019. She quietly built an audience on social media with a series of singles and has continuously fueled her momentum with tens of millions of streams on each track. Simultaneously, she landed high-profile cuts behind the scenes. She co-wrote five songs for Elle King's album in 2022. As a formidable performer, she's toured with the likes of Co Wetzel, Randy Houser, Cody Johnson, Jamie Johnson, and in addition to sharing the stage with Lainey Wilson and Parker McCollum, she's made her debut at the Grand Ole Opry in 2023. Right now, here's Ella Langley. This is called You Look Like You Love Me, with a little help from Riley Green, right here, Country Goldmine.

Born and raised in Odenton, Maryland, Jackson Dean left home at the age of 18 and honed his songwriting skills in a one-room cinder block shack that lacked heat and plumbing. Writing both independently and with co-conspirators like Luke Dick and Casey Beathart, Dean developed his sound at regional shows and eventually found himself sharing stages with the likes of Kane Brown, Jake Owen, and the Brothers Osborne. In 2020, he caught the attention of Nashville's Big Machine Records, which added Dean to its roster. Going to play him for you right now. Here's Jackson Dean. This is called Wildfire, Country Gold Mine.

Now, Anika Katharina's Bandit isn't about robbing banks. It's about stealing hearts, dignity, and possibly your last good decision after midnight. Written with just enough edge to make your ex nervous and your current situation complicated, the track leans into that charming chaos we all pretend we don't enjoy. Pongo, no. It's not about actual bandits. Relax, your chew toys are safe. Oh, please, like you don't stash contraband socks under the couch like a tiny criminal mastermind. Here's Anika Katharina. This is called Bandit, Country Gold.

Now, when contemporary influences expand country music's parameters, you'll hear "country music ain't what it used to be" as a common phrase. But Zac Top is reviving the spirit of 90s traditionalists like George Strait, Keith Whitley, Randy Travis, people like that, with classic vibes that invoke the dance halls of Texas, the roar of the rodeo, and jukebox ballads with cold beer in hand. In fact, Zac recalls rocking to a Marty Robbins Gunfighter Ballads and Trail Songs cassette while riding out in an old Chevy pickup to feed livestock through his childhood. That was a great album, too. At the age of 7, he formed a bluegrass band with his siblings called Top String. All through his teens and early 20s, he played in various bluegrass bands. Here's a little bit of him for you right now. Here's Zac Top. This is called Bad Luck, Country Gold Mine.

Now, somewhere between a vintage jukebox and a Texas campfire, Tammy Nielsen decided, hey, what if I just call Willie Nelson and make the stars jealous? Bold move. But when your family band roots start in a tour bus before you could spell harmony, confidence isn't optional. It's inherited. Now picture the studio. Tammy belts like a woman raised on gospel grit and rockabilly swagger. And Willie strolls in, probably late, definitely iconic. And as Willie once shrugged with legendary understatement, the song will tell you what to do. Apparently, this one said, call Tammy. Here is Tammy Nielsen. This is called Beyond the Stars, with a little help from Willie Nelson, right here, Country Gold Mine.

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2: You're listening to The Country Gold Mine, and I'm Dylan Stone. So if your week came with a speeding ticket, a broken heart, and your team losing, congratulations, you're the target audience. Post Malone drifts in cool and casual, Blake Shelton's already parked on a bar stool, and together they turn bad luck into a team sport. Pour Me a Drink landed in the summer of 2024, built with Louis Bell and a few Morgan Wallen camp regulars, specialists in making chaos sound catchy. The music video kicks off at a gas station and ends at a lakeside party, and yes, the Bud Light is doing the heavy lifting. Shelton says Posty made music fun again, because this sounds like a Friday night with zero regrets until Saturday morning. Here's Post Malone with a little help from Blake Shelton. This is called Pour Me a Drink, Country Gold Mine.

Now, Australian countries got some country export. And no, you don't need to declare it at customs. James Johnson was raised under big skies and bigger expectations. The kind where you either learn to sing or the cows file a noise complaint. Before the charts came calling, Johnson wasn't just chasing melodies. He was juggling real life. The kind that makes you appreciate a cold beer and a second chance. Breaking into the country scene from Australia isn't exactly a quick drive to Nashville. But Johnson's been making waves anyway, proving country music doesn't need a Tennessee zip code to tell the truth. Here's James Johnson. This is called I Oughta Know Better, Country Gold Mine.

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1: All right, here's Hardy and Lainey Wilson with Wait in the Truck, a modern country murder ballad that politely kicks the door in on a very uncomfortable conversation. He picks her up, finds out her home life is pure nightmare fuel, and decides justice isn't waiting on paperwork. Now, before anyone faints into their boots, this isn't celebration. It's storytelling with consequences, hard truths, and a whole lot of what-would-you-do energy. Lainey says it best. Some stories live behind closed doors until country music drags them into the light. And yeah, this one absolutely starts the conversation. Here's Hardy with some help from Lainey Wilson. This is called Wait in the Truck, Country Gold Mine.
0: Again.

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country. She practically toured out of the womb. Fast forward, and she's sharing stages with the big dogs, earning her stripes the loud way. Live, loud, and a little bit fearless. And this track? Pure Attitude. Cut in the studio to sound like a Friday night that got slightly out of hand. In the best way, of course. And if you're wondering about her philosophy, Natalie once said, "Music should make you feel brave enough to be exactly who you are." Cheers, Natalie. Love it. Here she is. Here's Natalie Stovall. This is called Baby Come On With It, Country Goldmine.

All right, here's Jordan Davis with Turn This Truck Around, where heartbreak doesn't break up politely, it hijacks the steering wheel. He's cruising the right direction, allegedly, while his brain is doing donuts in the emotional ditch. Every mile marker says move on, every exit ramp whispers go back, it's fine, what could possibly go wrong? It's classic country drama meets parental threat energy. Don't make me turn this truck around. Except now mom's not joking, and neither is your ex. Here's Jordan Davis, Turn This Truck Around, Country Gold Mine.

Well, if you've ever upgraded your love life mid-relationship, congrats. You've accidentally written a hit song. Carly Pierce did exactly that, realizing she was falling for Michael Ray while still dating someone else. Timing, flawless. Damage control, well, pending. So she teams up with Lee Bryce and turns Guilt into Gold. Co-written with Luke Combs, who almost sang on it, but passed. Probably didn't want to be that guy in the breakup. End result, CMA and ACM trophies. And one ex somewhere thinking, glad it worked out for you. Here's Carly Pierce. This is called I Hope You're Happy Now, Country Gold Mine.

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1: Testing, testing, 1, 2, 3. Is this thing on? 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I'm pleased to be here at VOBB, the voice of Bombay Radio, 95.9 and 98.1 in the FM. 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
1: 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Welcome to the Newfound Records Radio Hour, the show that features all kinds of Newfoundland and Labrador music from the vinyl era, the 50s, 60s, 70s, and 80s. If you're a hopeless nostalgic, if you're stuck in a vinyl groove, if you're inclined to drift from the mainstream, stay tuned for an hour full of music by Newfoundland and Labrador's pioneer recording artists with your host, Wayne Tucker.
0: Hello, everybody, and welcome to the program. Now, later on in this episode, we are going to remember singer, musician, actor Brian Hennessy. Brian, he was born on this date, February 21st, back in 1949. Would have been celebrating his 77th birthday today. But first, we are going to learn our ABCs. Got a bunch of alphabet songs on our playlist today, and they, of course, are performed by Newfoundland and Labrador's pioneer recording artists. So you stay with me, and you're going to learn a bunch of alphabets. The sailor's alphabet, the fishermen's, the rig workers, the loggers. And to kick off, the first alphabet song recorded by a Newfoundland and Labrador recording artist, a fellow from the Big Land, recorded an album back in 1970. I'm talking about Gerald Mitchell. Here's the Trapper's Alphabet.

You just heard Gerald Mitchell. He was singing The Trapper's Alphabet, a song composed by Judson Blake Sr. And that recording marked the first commercial recording of a Newfoundland and Labrador alphabet song. The year was 1970, and you may have noticed that in the song, the composer used ABCs as the first letter of many McCovic's trappers' names. And that's where Gerald Mitchell was born, by the way, in McCovic. Now, a little info about Gerald Mitchell and that album. He was actually the first native-born Labradorian to cut his own album of Labrador folk songs. His father was a trapper and a fisherman, as were most Labradorians who lived on the coast in those days. And as a little boy, Gerald used to listen to country and western music on the family's wind-up gramophone. No electricity back then, I guess. He learned to play guitar, he learned to sing, and in the 1960s, Mitchell became known on local CBC radio as the Labrador Balladeer. He received a couple of honors in his lifetime, musical honors. In 2009, he was Music NL's Unsung Hero Award recipient, and in 2012, he received a Lifetime Achievement Award from the Newfoundland Folk Arts Council. Okay, we move on now to our next alphabet song, which is from an album called The Sailor's Alphabet by Wilf Doyle and his orchestra, along with Christine being Wilf Doyle's wife. Now, the alphabet song on the album, called Sailor's Alphabet, the alphabet song was simply called Alphabet Song. And it is sung then by Christine Doyle, and which is a bit odd because most sailors, back in those days in particular, were male, almost exclusively male, I would think. Now, the composer of the alphabet song, or the Sailor's Alphabet, I'll call it, is not credited on this particular album. I'm suspecting that it's very, very old, and you can probably consider it traditional. In the ditty that you're going to hear, the first letter of the words associated with sailing are arranged alphabetically. So you'll hear A is for anchor, for example, B is for bowsprits, and C is for capstan, and so on and so on until we get to Z. And a lot of those sailors' terms are new to a landlubber like me, and I suspect they're new to you too. Now, I did do a little research on alphabet songs when I was preparing for this episode, and I found that the chorus of this particular ditty, the Sailor's Alphabet, is similar to the chorus in many sailor alphabet songs, stressing that sailors are happy people, provided they are supplied with grog. You know what grog is? Well, in general terms, it's alcohol, often a mixture of rum and water, and sailors typically received a daily ration. And the chorus to this song goes like this, and it's typical of sailor alphabet songs. So merry, so merry, so merry are we. No mortals on earth are like sailors at sea. Blow high or blow low as the good ship sails along. Give the sailor his grog, and there's nothing goes wrong.

Wilf Doyle and his orchestra with Christine, the Sailor's Alphabet. You're listening to the Newfound Records Radio Hour. I'm your host, Wayne Tucker, and today we are all about Newfoundland and Labrador alphabet songs. Just heard an old one. Let's move on to a new one. This next one is called The Fisherman's Alphabet, and it's a completely different song from the Sailor's Alphabet you just heard. It's by a band called Swarees, who were basically made up of two performers, as I understand it, Gus Burton and Shel Thornhill. And the song you're about to hear, The Fisherman's Alphabet, Gus Burton composed that along with Kevin Bond. And it was on an album that they released back in 1989, album called Life's Precious Dream. And that was released, I think, on cassette tape only. And on the album, Shel Thornhill, he did the singing and played the accordion, and Gus Burton played guitar and drums. There's a bass player in there too, but the bass player isn't identified. Now that song, The Fisherman's Alphabet, back to that, is quite different from the Sailor's Alphabet that you just heard. There's no chorus, for example, and it has a different list of alphabetical terms associated with sailing and with the fishery. More upbeat too. Nice, light, and breezy tempo to it.

The music you just heard was the Soirees with the Fisherman's Alphabet. Now we're going to move on to an artist named Gary Mitchell, also from Mackovic, like Gerald Mitchell. The song we're going to hear Gary Mitchell do, he calls it the Mackovic Alphabet Song. And in this song, the focus is on the people of Mackovic, not on an occupation like trapping or fishing, which we've already heard, or rig working or logging, which will be coming along later on. Gary Mitchell alphabetically sings then the first names of Mackovic residents, and all the residents that are mentioned in the song are males. Must have been some females up there, I would think. A is for Alfred, B is for Bill, C is for Charlie. That's the way it goes. The track is from an album called Hanging On to Labrador. Gary Mitchell released this one in 1994 on cassette tape. Don't know if it was available in other formats or not. He recorded it in Cornerbrook at Driftwood Studio and used the very competent Driftwood Studio session musicians. Bugs Green. Bugs played a lot of instruments on the album. Fiddle. He played mandolin, electric lead guitar, and he played acoustic guitar. In there providing harmony and backup vocals was Angela Brown and Reg Brown. He played a whole slew of instruments as well. He played acoustic rhythm guitar, drums, bass, piano, programmed the keyboarding, sang harmony vocals, and they sang backup vocals. And Gary Mitchell himself, he did the singing.

You just heard Gary Mitchell with the Makovic Alphabet Song. Well, you are listening to the Newfound Records Radio Hour. My name is Wayne Tucker, and I want to extend a welcome now to people that are listening on my mother station, CHMR-FM, which is Campus and Community Radio in St. John's, Newfoundland, broadcasting from Memorial University. And I also welcome to those listening on other community stations throughout Newfoundland and Labrador. Welcome to listeners on Radio Bell Island. I also welcome listeners who are tuned in to Exploits Valley Community Radio in Grand Falls, Windsor, the Bay FM in Corner Brook, Bay of Islands, and Voice of Bombay Radio, which has transmitters in Norris Point and Rocky Harbor. Welcome, everybody. Thank you for joining me today. And today, on Newfound Records, we're having a bit of fun with the alphabet. So far, we've learned the ABCs of trapping, of sailing, of fishing, and the people of Makovic. And next, a recent alphabet song composed by Newfoundland and Labrador traditional music nerd, Jim Payne. The song we're going to hear is the Rig Workers Alphabet, and this is from an LP simply called Jim Payne and Kelly Russell that they released in 1983. And there's great liner notes with this particular album. And I'm going to give you a quote now, what the liner notes say about the Rig Workers Alphabet. And I quote, "In January of 1983, along with fiddler Rufus Ginchard, we traveled 200 miles east of Newfoundland to play on board the offshore drilling rigs. Upon the request of one of the workers, Jim composed this song. It is patterned after the numerous other alphabet songs of various trades, the melody being a slightly adapted version of The Fisherman's Alphabet from Chris Cobb of Fogo Island." End quote.

Jim Payne, the Rig Workers Alphabet, song he composed himself. Okay, let's move on now to another Alphabet song. This one is the Loggers Alphabet, and it was released on a compact disc, the title being The Music of Our Burnished Axes. This CD was released just recently, really, 2021, and the lyrics for this particular song were composed a long time ago by Ronald E. Saunders from Rattling Brook, that's in Newfoundland, and he was born back in 1924. So he did the lyrics, and the music for the ditty is traditional. And there is a chorus to this one, and it's similar to the chorus in the Sailor's Alphabet that we heard by Wilf Doyle and Christine a little earlier. But in the chorus of this number, you will notice that the chopper, it seems, doesn't get a daily ration of grog. Instead of give a sailor his grog and there's nothing goes wrong, the chorus goes, give a chopper fair play and there's nothing goes wrong. Now, once again, there's great notes with this compact disc, and I'm going to quote a little bit from it about this number. And I quote, the composer, Saunders, he worked with Bow Waters, which owned the Cornerbrook-based pulp and paper mill at both Deer Lake and Cornerbrook. And he wrote this tribute to early Wood's work and to Bow Water back in 1952. The geographic and industrial specificity of Saunders' version provides local context and color, making it a unique contribution to the list of alphabet songs about Wood's work. With its bluegrass styling and striking vocal harmonies, the St. John's-based trio Flower Hill offers a fresh and memorable version of this adaptation of a classic Wood song. End quote.

Beautiful. You just heard Flower Hill with the Lauer's Alphabet. And Flower Hill, for this recording, were Maria Cherwick. She sang and she played the fiddle. Angie Monroe was on banjo and she did some singing. And Sherry Ryan, she played guitar and sang. Well, you are listening to the Newfound Records Radio Hour. And I'm Wayne Tucker. Later on, we're going to remember singer, musician, actor Brian Hennessy. And right now, though, we're going to continue checking out Newfoundland and Labrador alphabet songs. Now, next up, we have one by Wayne Bartlett from Carpoon. He's on the northern peninsula of the island of Newfoundland. And Bartlett puts a different spin on ABC songs. He released this one in 1989. And that was 3 years before the commercial cod fishery moratorium began. And this song is really not so much about an occupation, like fishing or trapping or reed working and so on, so much as it's about management of an occupation, the occupation being fishery. And the song actually is not so much about management of the fishery as what he sees as mismanagement by governments. And he's not too impressed by the role that unions have played as well. For example, he sings F for the fishery that's going downgrade, G for the government that took it away, H for the heartache our families go through, and I for the inshore fishery. It's dead.

Wayne Bartlett. He called that song The ABCs of the Newfoundland Fishery. And that's from a album that Bartlett released in 1989 called A Reason to Believe, his second album, and it was available on cassette tape only, I think, recorded at Sims Studio in Ballorm. And the musicians on there, well, Wayne Bartlett himself, he sang and played rhythm guitar. And then there was session musician Mike Higgins on steel guitar. Huey Poole played rhythm guitar, sang harmony vocals on the album. And Sims Avery was in there. He played guitars, accordion, and keyboards. Okay, we'll move on now to our last Alphabet song, and it's actually another rendition of a song that Gerald Mitchell sang to kick off today's episode, The Trapper's Alphabet. The Flummies are going to do it, and they recorded this back in 1988. That was 19 years after Mitchell had recorded his, and there's some minor changes to the lyrics in this one. Now, about the Flummies, they are a five-piece for this album, five-piece, mostly Aboriginal music group based at Happy Valley Goose Bay in central Labrador. And they have received a number of accolades throughout their musical career. Back in 2003, they were named recipient of the Stomp and Tom Award by the East Coast Music Association. In 2009, they received a Hall of Honor Award from Arts NL. And in 2021, they received a Lifetime Achievement Award from Music NL. Now, the musicians on this album were Gary O'Driscoll. He played lead guitar and sang harmonies. Harris Learning played bass guitar. Greg O'Blenis played the drums. Richard Dyson played the accordion. Alton Best, he sang and played acoustic guitar. And George Shewak, he provided background vocals and also did some lead vocals. The track we are about to hear, The Trapper's Alphabet, is from the album Sons of Labrador that the Flummies released in 1988.

Oh, the Flummies, rounding off our series of alphabet songs with their rendition of the Trapper's Alphabet. 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Alberta. Thank you for tuning in. I hope you do enjoy the program today. Okay, we'll now remember Brian Hennessy, who was born today, February 21st, 1949, so it's his 77th birthday. Now, Hennessy was a regular performer at Vicky Hine's annual Feast of Cohen extravaganza that she continues to hold right up to today. And as I recall, he even hosted or co-hosted some of those shows. In 2008, Vicky released a compact disc which featured live performances from the 2005 and 2006 shows. And the performers on the compact disc were backed by the Beautiful Losers Band, which featured stellar legendary local musicians Sandy Morris, Dave Panting, Derek Pelly. Jeff Panting is in there, Kelly Russell, as well as George Morgan. And from that compact disc, we'll now hear Brian Hennessy's poignant rendition of Leonard Cohen's Suzanne.

Suzanne takes you down to a place near the river. You can hear boats go by. You can spin.

Brian Hennessy, backed by the Beautiful Losers with Suzanne. Now, Brian Hennessy was a multi-talented guy from St. John's. Passed away, I think it was 5 years ago. Yeah, he was 72 years old at the time. Perhaps best known in the last few decades as an actor. Appeared in theater, in film, and on television. And in latter years performed with the Rising Tide Theater in Trinity, Newfoundland. He directed plays as well, and he wrote screenplays and books. Also was a distinguished musician, taught himself to play many instruments, including bass, harmonica, guitar, piano. Played in many bands beginning in the 1960s. Was a founding member of the seminal Wonderful Grand Band. And he was a singer-songwriter, too. We're going to hear a song that he composed now. Sandy Morris may have had a hand in writing this one as well. Simply called The City of St. John's. And some background information to set up this song. The City of St. John's first instituted a pedestrian mall on the historic Water Street shopping district in 1969. And at the time, Brian Hennessy wrote a song to mark the occasion. And when the city revived the idea of a pedestrian mall in 2020, Sandy Morris encouraged Brian to resurrect the original song. He did that, sang lead vocals, and with Sandy's help, plus fiddlers and Harmony vocalists Carol Bestfather and Maria Sherwick, they recorded it. The title is City of St. John's.

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0: Well, folks, time's up. Gotta beat it. Taking us out today, trio that called themselves Public Hearing back in 1984. The trio being Paul Steffler playing piano, Mac Furlong handling percussion, and on guitar, Bob Weinstein. Weinstein, in case I'm mispronouncing it. Song we're going to hear, it's an instrumental. Title is in keeping with today's main theme, alphabet songs. Title is A, B, C, D, composed by pianist Paul Steffler. Got a jazzy feel to it, this one. It's from the cassette tape Sound Symposium, 1984. Pretty rare tape, I think. Thank you for tuning in. Hope you enjoyed today's show and that you'll tune in again next week for more great obscure gems by Newfoundland and Labrador's pioneer recording artists. And until then, let's all be good to each other. And especially good to our dear mother, Earth. She's sick. She needs all the love we can give her.
1: 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The show originates from the CHMR Studios, Memorial University, St. John's, Newfoundland. It was researched, produced, and hosted by Wayne Tucker. 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I'm Rosemary Thorne, and I'm inviting you to tune in again next week for more rare music by the pioneer recording artists from Newfoundland and Labrador.

0: There's the theme. Another week has gone by. Rocky is back with Rocky's Roots. And we're going to play a bunch of stuff for you, as usual. You know, same thing. We're going to start with the Hawks. Now, these are not the Hawks of a few years ago. The guy living in Toronto. What was his name? Ronnie Hawkins. That's it. Ronnie Hawkins had a group called the Hawks. But these guys were in the early, mid-50s. These Hawks from New Orleans. Y.O.Y. by the Hawks. And Great Big Eyes by Archibald.
1: Zut, zut.

And that was Archibald doing Great Big Eyes and the Hawks doing Why Oh Why. Now we have Ernestine Anderson. She's going to be singing On My Own. And Jermaine Basil, or Basil, I'm not sure. Please don't talk about me when I'm gone.

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Never make you move to

And that was Jermaine Basil, or Basil. Please don't talk about me. And on my own, Ernestine Anderson, a live performance there with Ernestine. Now we have The Drifters and Bip Bam, B-I-P Bam. And we're going to get Huey Smith to come in after The Drifters with Rockin' Pneumonia, Boogie Woogie Blue.

And that was Huey Smith with Rockin' Pneumonia, preceded by The Drifters with Bit Bam, Thank You Ma'am. Amos Milburn is up next with Rock a While. And then Ramsey Lewis with an instrumental. We like to throw in an instrumental every now and then. And this was, I think, one of those other stepping stones from rock and roll to jazz. It's somewhere in between. Something You Got.

0: Something You Got, Ramsey Lewis, Rock a While, Amos Milbourne. Now we got a group, Freddie Bell and the Belltones, I think it is. Ding Dong is the name of this show. Show? Song. They used to do a lot of shows in Vegas, I hear. They spend most of their time in and around Vegas, and I guess they made a few dollars there. And then we're going to have the West Angeles Choir with What a Mighty God. And that'll be the gospel section for tonight.
1: One, two.

And that was the West Angeles Gospel Choir with What a Mighty God, preceded by Freddie Bell and Ding Dong. Now we're going to hear the original Shaboom. Everybody heard it by the Crew Cuts, but I'm going to play the original that didn't get as much airplay as I thought should have. Chords Shaboom. And then Wynonna Kerr, we had her before because I keep stumbling over her name, I remember. Ding Dong Daddy.

That was the one and only Little Richard with Slippin' and Slidin'. And before that, Joe Jones, One Big Mouth. Time to go over to the Sun Studios. We're going to find Roy Orbison, one of his early singles, Rock House. And we're going to hear Tina Turner doing Honky Tonk Woman. Great version. I mean, Tina can do no wrong, let's face it.

And that was Tina Turner doing Honky Tonk Woman with Roy Orbison just before that with Rock House and the Sun label, of course. Now we're down to the nitty-gritty, the final couple of songs. I'm going to bring in Smiley Lewis again with Blue Monday. Now, Fats Domino had a bigger hit than Smiley with it, although Smiley had it out probably a year or so before Fats. And following Smiley Lewis, The Spiders with You're the One.

That was the Spiders, You're the One, and Blue Monday with Miley Lewis. And would you believe it, another hour has gone by. I can hear that music sneaking in there. And that's it. So, until the next time, this is Rocky at Rocky's Root at VOBB 95.9 FM, 98.1 FM, VOBB.org on the net. Saying, see you later.

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1: Welcome to a special Great Eastern special. My name is Paul Moth. The town of Gander, linchpin of the Allied overseas effort during World War II, vital refueling station for transatlantic flights during the first 70 years of air travel, self-proclaimed crossroads of the world. And if you've ever stopped over in Gander, you'll know the internationally recognized voice of Roger Greeley. Eleven a.m. on a Wednesday morning at the Jetstream Hotel, Gander. We are in room 221, and Roger Greeley sleeps. Shh. Quiet now.
2: Warning you for low-lying areas. Now for the news from Central. There was a leak in Benton. At least that's what Mayor McIntyre claims. Seepage under the highway Kipler's Brook. Sewage coming from the cesspit. Mayor Peddle is demanding the department of municipal...
3: You did the old voice last night, man.

0: So begins a day in the life of Roger Greeley. This is my audio portrait of Gander's man of song at the crossroads.
1: Big day with Roger. Let's go.

0: This is the first thing I do every morning. Call the kitchen, find out what's on the lunch buffet so I can work out a kind of thematic repertoire, you know? Yeah, this is Roger. Roger Greeley.
1: Greeley.
0: Yeah, the guy that sings during the buffet. Yeah, can I talk to the chef, please?
1: Must be a new guy.
0: Chef, Roger.
1: Roger Greeley.
0: Yeah. So what's on today? Chinese.
2: Yeah, great, I love
0: Fantastic.
2: Chinese.
0: Okay, see you at noon.
1: Chinese, let's see.
3: So now, your repertoire, Roger. You've been called, I know, the man of 100 songs. Are these all in your head?
0: Pretty much, although I keep some of the rhythm tracks in the trusty old Casio 220. Oh, wait, I got it. Bing, jing, dong.
3: Raj, sukiyaki?
4: Oh, sure.
3: That's Japanese, Raj.
0: Japanese, Chinese, what's the diff? It's an Oriental buffet.
3: Huh, they have Japanese food.
0: Oh, wait, I got it. Hey? Hey?
3: That is familiar.
0: Oh. The girls got to clean the room, Paul.
3: Oh, okay.
0: And continue this downstairs. I got to meet Phil anyway, go over to the set list.
3: Roger Greeley has been a fixture in Newfoundland entertainment for 3 decades. But for brief stints in Guam and Panama, he has made this island dominion his home and stage since the 1950s. Roger left the road for good in 1989 after contracting a fungal infection. He is now the house guy at Gander's legendary Jetstream Hotel.
0: Well, an artist matures, you know. Logs the mileage. Only then is rewarded with a gig like this. I enjoy the stability.
5: Hi, Raj.
0: Hey, looking fine, Sue Ann.
3: So how does the money compare to what you'd make on the road, Roger?
0: Well, here I play for the room and unutilized food service items. Cream is in the tips. This lunch buffet isn't great, but the night gig at the steakhouse, let me say, it is very classy. An act like me, keeps me in dry cleaning money. You know what I'm saying?
3: Mm-hmm.
0: Through here, Paul.
3: Before the lunch buffet, Roger goes over the set list with his most recent accompanist, Phil Rousel.
0: Knock it off. Okay, now notes, Phil. Ray, yesterday's buffet. You were changing keys so much, I thought I was singing with Frank Sybil.
1: Well, I thought I'd try like a jazz thing, you know?
0: It'd be a jazz thing?
1: Yeah, a jazz thing.
0: A jazz thing? What do you know about jazz? How old are you?
1: I'm 32. How old are you?
0: Me? I'm 40. You, all right? That old enough for you? Now, you have the set list down for today. We're going to start with the all-you-can-eat buffet theme.
1: Yeah, we'll go to the kung fu fighting thing. I have a question about my check, you know? I'm living in a car now. I was supposed to have a check yesterday.
0: I never talk about money before a gig, all right? After the gig. After tonight, the steakhouse.
6: Hello, good afternoon, ladies and gentlemen, and us. Special, how's she going by to any denturists who are with us? Thank you. Welcome to the Wings and Things Lounge of the

0: Mr. Greeley. Yeah. What's on the menu today, Phil? Mr. Phil Rousel on the keyboard today.
1: Roger's first engagement every weekday at noon is to play musical host at the Jetstream's lunch buffet.
0: Okay, everybody, come on. Grab a tray. Follow Roger. It's time for the buffet conga line. Chicken balls, shrimp guy ding, wonton soup, dies up wooey, egg foo young, pork chow mein, we got pineapple ribs, we've got honey dip beef, everybody was kung fu dining, hoo, those cooks were fast as lightning, ha, in fact it was a little bit fattening, hoo.
1: Immediately following the luncheon gig, Roger is rushing to his next engagement, a sound check at the Gander Gardens.
0: Check, check, check, 1, 2. Hello, Gander. Hey, Phil, you with me? Hey, Phil, 10-minute misconduct for being an arsehole. How about that?
1: The songster's civic duty, belting out an anthem before the big game. Tonight, Roger is scheduled to perform the Ode to Newfoundland and O Canada as the Gander Flyers tangle with the Conception Bay Seabees.
0: Phil, let's just start with the Ode and then give me a kind of Jimmy Smith vamp thing.

0: Excuse me. Excuse me, Raj.
1: What?
0: Aren't you taking liberties with the ode?
1: Paul, I'm a jazz singer, an improvisational artist, and improv is 6/7 of improv.
0: What are you saying?
1: Phil, knock it off for a second, will you? This is a documentary about me.
2: Roger.
1: Oh, hi, Suzanne. That's okay. Come on over. You're not interrupting. This is Paul Moth from the BCN. He's doing a documentary special on Roger Greeley.
2: Hi, Paul. Suzanne Kelly, manager here at Gander Gardens.
3: It's good to meet you.
1: Yeah, Suzanne, look, could we talk about some of my backstage arrangements? I have a list of Diet Sprite, usually some fresh fruit. No bananas, though.
2: Gee, Roger, didn't Debbie call you?
1: No.
2: We've had to cancel. Turns out Mr. T had a layover, and we managed to get him to sing the ode.
1: What, like the Mr. T?
2: Yeah, sorry, I should have called.
1: No, look, I mean, Mr. T, we're talking the A-team here. Listen, do you think I could meet him?
2: No, that won't be possible.
1: Sure. So when can we reschedule, you think?
2: I'll have to look into that.
1: Sure.
4: 3 p.m., and one usually finds Roger napping, refueling for his long night flight, the red eye to showtainment. But today is different. Today, Roger Greeley is being honored by the Central Newfoundland Knights Templar. Today, Roger Greeley is being inducted into the Gander Mall of Fame.
1: Thank you.
3: Nervous, Roger?
1: Well, it's a big honor. It's fabulous to be recognized by the people. I've received other awards, but this one is just...
3: What other awards?
1: I don't think it would be... I don't want to blow my own horn.
3: No, just for background.
5: Our second inductee... A fixture in the community, reminding everyone that dogged determination, the will to soldier on in the face of often withering criticism, the ability to accept, to accept or accommodate, a reality, I guess. Ladies and gentlemen, Gander's man of song, Roger Greeley.
1: This is so meaningful to me. I will always cherish this commemorative spoon. And of course, boy, this is hard for me. Naturally, I'd like to express my gratitude to the beautiful Fraser Mall, assistant manager Steve Fitzpatrick, to the Grand Vizier of the Knights Templar, Brian Granter, to the people of Gander, even those just passing through who have, I can't. Thanks, everybody. Oh, I almost forgot. I'm playing tonight at the Palais de Boeuf, beautiful Jetstream Hotel. Two sittings, 7:30 and 10:30. Please call ahead. Thank you. You're beautiful, Gander.
4: The airport, Gander's raison d'etre. At one time, it was the gateway of every transatlantic flight, the crossroads of the world, a way station, an oasis for the first jet set. These days, as a discount refueling depot for Latin American and former Soviet bloc bulk carriers and charters, it's lost some of its cachet and all of its glamorosity. But hey, it's still Gander.
6: Would any passengers with small children or any persons requiring boarding assistance please proceed to gate 18 for pre-boarding?
1: I like to work some color into the announcements, but never get in the way of the meaning they're trying to convey. It's like Pete Mansbridge says, reading a public announcement properly requires that the reader respect the writer's work, but not so much that it gets in the way of it. Oh, hang on.
6: Announcing the arrival of Air Moldova, flight 498.
4: But it's not entirely business. As with all things, Roger makes the flight announcements his own.
6: Smoking is restricted inside the terminal building, so if you

0: Lufthansa Flug 806 von Frankfurt ist soeben am Tor 12 gelandet.
1: But all this, the lunch buffet medley, the odes and anthems, the impromptu numbers over the airport PA, all are merely a prelude for the act, the gig. Two sittings, 7:30 and 10:30. The Jetstream Hotel Steakhouse, Le Palais de Boeuf, known simply as the Palace in show business circles. This is Roger's stage.
2: Oh, yeah, yeah. This is a very classy venue. Six or seven steaks, surf and turf, escargot, French onion soup. I'm telling you.
3: Oh, my.
2: Oh, hey, Heinrich, could I speak with you for a
3: second? Yeah.
2: Look, please, when I am doing a ballad, could you not bring in the pepper steak?
3: Yeah, pepper steak, no ballad. Yeah.
2: Because, you know, the sizzling, it disrupts the whole vibe.
3: Yeah.
2: It breaks the connection that I've made with the audience. Yeah. Anyway, check the reservation list here, Paul. This is always a bit of excitement. Oh, hey, Howie Meeker.
4: Wow.
2: No, wait, he canceled. Still, the former deputy mayor. That's not bad. Well, time to get ready. I go back to the room and get charged up, do my ablutions.
4: Well, thanks for letting us in here in what must normally be a very private moment, Roger.
2: Yeah, it's usually just me and that guy in the mirror. Hey.
4: Oh, you missed a bit there on the left nostril.
2: Oh, right you are. Thanks.
3: Ow!
5: Roger.
2: Yeah?
5: It's Phil. You know where Paul Moth is?
2: No, why?
5: There's a message. He's got to call his mother.
2: All right.
5: In 3 minutes, okay?
2: Okay, see you in the kitchen, Phil. This, doesn't look very good, so why don't you give me a couple of minutes? I'll leave first and come out later.
4: Okay.
2: Straighten up the bow tie, Phil. Jesus, man.
4: Oh, 100%, Raj.
2: I'll say, you're sweating like a tuck in the cummerbund.
1: Seasoned performer like you still gets the jitters, eh, Raj?
2: And before a money gig like this, at a steakhouse? Huh? Oh, yeah.
1: And you too, Phil, you nervous?
4: No. My guts are boiled. Something in the lunch buffet's repeating on me.
6: Kelsey Breeze.
7: I'm feeling well, Raj.
2: Yeah. You just get your fat ass out there for the intro, man.
7: Yeah, thanks. Thanks, Raj. You're a real champ.
6: And don't...
2: Man, that guy. How do I look, Paul?
4: You look good, Raj.
2: Thanks, man. Okay.
7: Ladies and gentlemen.
2: Oh, yeah.
7: Good
2: Here
7: evening.
2: We go. Come on, Roger. Come
7: Ladies
2: on.
7: With the owner of a blue Ford Tempo,
2: okay.
7: License number AHR874. Would you please load the machines, clock, and services?
2: Okay.
7: And now,
2: whatever right. Okay,
7: you do, the Palais
2: yes,
7: Pool,
2: here we go.
7: And his own man song, Roger Greene.
2: Oh, yeah.
8: Fly with me, let's fly away.

0: again. Oh, babe, I hate to see you go.
1: There you go. Sure, you kissed me and you smiled for me. Sure, we stood at that gate. You held me like you didn't want to ever let go. But I know you're up there now. In that big night sky. Probably in a comfortable aisle seat. Maybe even bumped up to business class because you're so beautiful. And I know you're looking back. And you're realizing it was time. Time for you to spread your tiny wings and fly away. Come on, Finn. And take the snow back with you where it came from on that day.

0: Co-pilot on the keyboards tonight, Mr. Phil Rosso. Take it up.
1: Roger's signature flyboy medley. He begins and ends each show with this pain to flights of song. And a 16-ounce sirloin steak with mushrooms and onions for $11.95. Man, that's not bad.
0: Mr. Phil.

get a kick in a plane. Flying so high with some chick in the sky is my idea of something to do. Take that, Cole.

0: That was not a great gig. I'm sorry you're going to be here for this, Paul. Phil? I know where he is. There are many things Phil needs to learn about show business, Paul.
1: Like not to go to the buffet until the paying customers are finished?
0: Yeah, and recognizing who the headliner is. This is never easy, I know. I've been cut from dozens of acts. Phil?
2: Man!
1: I'm gonna go wait up the hall, Roger.
0: No, Paul, stay. Oh. Phil, you okay in there?
2: I don't know, Roger, the chicken balls. They're actually going right through me.
0: You're making me cry here, Phil. A while back, I was telling you about the Roger Greeley rules of showtainment. Phil, you with me?
2: This is really a bad time, Roger.
0: No, you listen to me, Mr. Rousel. A bad time is messing with Roger Greeley.
2: Roger, can't we please do this later?
0: Let me give you three names, Phil. Three names. You ever heard of Smokey Harper?
2: No.
0: Big Buddy Jackson?
2: No.
0: Ross Porter?
2: No.
0: You know why?
2: Why?
0: Because they're accompanists. They accompany the singer. Me, Phil, me, the singer. They know their place.
2: Roger, I'm not in trouble here.
0: You think that's trouble? I'll give you trouble. You're fired! Fucking showboater.
2: Raj! My parole is conditional!
0: Boo-hoo! You should have thought about that before you stuck up that gas station. This is how you repay a favor? Come on, Paul, we're out of here.
2: Roger!
3: The creative engine runs hot. Too hot. Too hot to cool down without a hang. A post-gig soiree to unwind, be it in a dressing room, the back of a tour bus, or as tonight, in room 221 of the Jetstream Hotel, Roger's Retreat.
4: Don't you have any screech?
5: Only you.
6: My name is Vasily Karmalov, captain with Aeroflot. Old friends. I always drop in to see Roger, have a couple of drinks. I love him. He's the best, Roger Greeley. American music, I love it. Hey, Roger, play the Steiderman.
7: No, Vasily, no.
6: Green Acres.
7: Not right now, Vasily.
6: Oh, please, Roger. Flight leaves in 2 hours.
7: Later.
3: Now, you wouldn't be the lovely and radiant Mrs. Greeley, would you?
4: Me?
3: Yeah.
4: No. Sure, I'm a ochre from Oz Bay.
8: Chelsea, yeah, that's...
7: Hey, this is a little number. Roger sang once to the chairman of the board himself.
6: Greenacres! Sing Greenacres!
7: No! I'm not going to sing Greenacres, Vasily. Come on, please.
6: Spider-Man! Sing Spider-Man!
4: If you sing Roger, it'll be Roger Treat number 3.
9: Spider-Man! Spider-Man!
7: Go home,
6: Adam. One more for the road.
4: Yes, one more for the road.
3: Get out!
7: Friends, sure. Where were you people this afternoon?
6: My man,
7: that was a special moment for me. Friends.
3: Get out!
7: Frank Sinatra. Frank Sinatra himself called me the recording secretary to the board.
3: Out!
7: I sang a duet with Mel Torme. You don't even know who he is, do you? Get out of my stuff, you. Come on, what are you doing? Get out of that minibar. I have dedicated my life to the American songbook.
6: Look out!
7: And all you jerks want me to sing is Green Acres and the Beverly G.D. Hillbillies.
4: Yeah.
0: I need some air. Come on, Paul. Hey, Chelsea, you want to hang out here? Chelsea? She'll be fine. Follow me, Paul.
7: Yeah, today's been a big day for me, Paul. You're recording this, aren't you?
3: Oh, yeah.
7: Takes me a while to unwind, you know, from days like this. And I often end up down here by the lake, watching the sun come up. That's my time to meditate, my quiet time.
3: And didn't you once find a body down here?
7: Well, yeah, but let's talk about that later, okay?
3: You promise?
7: Yeah. Where was I?
3: Meditation, quiet time.
7: Right. Yeah, take a moment to get away from the round-the-clock buzz of the travel and hospitality industries to become one with nature.
1: It's a side of you I didn't know existed, Roger.
7: And in these moments, I get to thinking. Good record, you know. Gander's always been a lot to me. Never said that to anybody before, Paul. But I guess that sums up Roger. Say, you want to get some eggs?
1: I don't think so, Roger. I really need a few hours sleep. You know, the bus to St. John's leaves at a quarter after 10. If I miss it, well, geez, it's another day in Gander.
7: Yeah, sure. Well, you go on, big guy, back to the hotel. I just want to hang on to this moment a bit longer.
1: Knock him dead, Roger.
7: Thanks, man. You're beautiful.
5: I want to thank everyone for coming down to the lake this morning. Got a beautiful sun coming up. My name is Roger Greeley. I got a little ditty on my mind. I think might be familiar.
1: Fame. Who can explain its mechanics? What are its parameters? Where are its depths? How can you get some? And why does it choose some and pass others by? Gander's motto is Crossroads of the World, and it belies its major characteristic, transience. Nobody stops long at a crossroads. You just get your bearings, have a bite to eat, top up the gas tank, and move on. Roger Greeley, true to his idiosyncratic form, has chosen a different route. He has made his final stand here in Gander. Roger Greeley, always dancing to the tune of a different drummer, out of time with time.
5: I hope you think I'm so lucky to be me. What a night. Suddenly you came inside. Tony Bennett, looking just the way I hope you'd be. I'm so lucky to be me. Intimate moment. I am simply thunderstruck at this change.
10: Testing, testing. 1, 2, 3. Is this thing on? Hello, my name is Paul Moth. I'm pleased to be here at VOBB, the voice of Bombay Radio, 95.9 and 98.1 in the FM. 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
17: Hello, Canada, Privet, Gothenburg, Iceland, Newfoundland. What are you saying? On today's show, timely assistance for the giddy world traveler. On the bubble with the silver shill. And rooting out endemic evil for public display. All this for you, live from the old town. With me on the Great Eastern, Newfoundland's cultural.

0: It's time for Word Works, a look at literary goings-on in our chunk of the sphere. Joining me now, our page of the page, our muser on the muse, Kathleen Hanrahan.
1: Hello, Paul.
0: You are looking tanned and rested, Kathleen, I must say.
1: Well, just back from Mystique. Oh, Dirk and I have a little hideaway down there.
0: And I was picturing you sweating it out on a slab at some grotty little tanning salon.
1: What about you, Paul? Any vacation plans?
0: Well, as a matter of fact, if my application for annual leave is approved by the BCN Board of Governors, I'll be winging my way south next week.
1: Oh, where to?
0: I'm not sure yet. I joined one of those last-second clubs, decide at the gate kind of thing, you know? Ooh,
1: sounds good.
0: Yeah.
1: You'll definitely be interested in today's titles, then. Huh? Both of them drenched in tropical sunshine.
0: Yeah, man. What are winter-weary appetites?
1: Well, first up, The Tough Guide to the Caribbean. It's a savvy, street-smart manual for the traveler who wants to get behind the tourist facade.
0: I should borrow this copy to take along. Look at that. It says right here on the cover, a savvy, street-smart manual for the traveler who wants to get behind.
1: You know, Paul, with so many Caribbean societies in crises, venturing beyond the barbed wire of your tourist resort can get a little bit risky.
0: Yes, the Caribbean miracle, I think the IMF calls it.
1: Well, the Tough Guide gives you tips on getting the best prices, where to go for authentic local cuisine that won't have you running to the John, how to stay out of trouble, and it also tackles a lot of gritty issues that most guidebooks avoid.
0: Let's have a look. Toilet trading in Tobago, organ markets of the Lesser Antilles, value for your hooker dollar, huh? Right, of course. Yeah, I guess if you ask him. Renting a customs official? Who's got the hottest hot sauce? Now we're talking. And the winner is, Kathleen?
1: The Isles das Bahamas.
0: I've never heard of the place myself.
1: Well, according to the Tough Guide, the cuisine of the Bahamas makes the legendary spicy dishes of Trinidad seem positively pale.
0: Doesn't scare me.
1: No?
0: No, I have quite a tolerance for hot peppers, Kathleen. An appetite, you might say. In fact, back in 82, I won a chili-eating contest against the Mexican champ, Edgar the Volcano Martinez. It earned me Macho del Año honors in Jalapa.
1: Well, I wouldn't recommend putting your title on the line in the Isles des Bahamas.
0: Oh, no.
1: Listen to this. The island chain is home to the rare scorpion chili. Each year, 20 men are selected from the villages and sent into the hills to hunt the deadly capsicum. Rarely do more than 5 of them return. One pepper satisfies the culinary needs of the entire country for a whole year. The merest pinch is sufficient to breathe fire into such local dishes as Beelzebub pie.
0: Ah, pussy pepper. Bring it on. I fear nothing. Have you ever sampled a Dutch bonnet, Kathleen? Jamaica's own Grim Reamer? The Culo de Fuego pepper of the Yucatan? The Grand Magma de Sonora?
1: Paul.
0: You want to see something really
1: Paul,
0: hot, baby?
1: Paul, snap out of it.
0: I'm sorry, Kathleen. It's that pepper machismo thing. I was back in the Mexican desert there for a second.
1: Well, that's The Tough Guide to the Caribbean from Island Books, and it goes for $19.95.
0: Money well spent. Next.
1: Sun Worshippers. The history of a little-known religious order that established a convent on the Caribbean island of San Sachmo. The author, Jeanette Harris, is head of women's studies at UNSJ.
0: Here we go.
1: And the book is part of a recent scholarly trend that sees nuns in a positive light as feminist pioneers.
0: Feminist pioneers?
1: What?
0: We crypto-lesbian separatists.
1: Paul.
0: All right. But let me tell you, Kathleen, a few of my relatives were nuns, and not a single one among them was a feminist pioneer, I assure you. For the most part, they were miserable, reactionary, conniving old prudes. For obvious reasons, I can't be sure of this, but I think they were all dykes.
1: Well, this book might just change your view, Paul. Sun Worshippers is about the Sisters of Eternal Surrender, a teaching and nursing order dedicated to complete selflessness.
0: Sure.
1: They were originally a French order, but gradually they transferred all their operations to the New World. Their gospel was to deny no petitioner's request, and the girls in their charge were taught the same credo.

0: Sense. 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
0: There's something about those suave Swedes, hey? That was Martin Martinson and Jaherrens son, och han hette Jan. Okay, everybody, quieten down now, quieten down. Put that kettle back on the stove and turn up this radio. It's time for the most important moment of our broadcast day. An instant of karmic camaraderie between you and me. Time to pose the mind-blasting quizzle. What's that noise from Newfoundland? Surely you know how we play the game. We have recorded the merest hint of some irredeemably and irrevocably Newfoundland sound, and your job is to guess what it is. Hollis Duffett vouchsafes for the veracity of the noise, and he is also its keeper. Hollis, may we hear some of it now? Thank you, sir. I'll reach down now, way down into a mailbag down to the bottom and fetch out an entry which will serve as this week's... And it's an email all the way from Halifax, our junior Marine sibling, to the West. And this is good. Hey, it seems we haven't been receiving many entries from Canada recently. I don't know. Hollis tells me there's been a labor disruption at the CBC. Well, gosh, I sure hope they settle that before there's a... Oh, it is settled. Well, that is good news. Our contestant today from Halifax is Catherine Feely, and she writes, "Hello, I think the noise is ice freezing on a lake somewhere in Newfoundland. I suppose it might be an iceberg, but it is probably the surface of a body of water freezing." Well, over to you, Hollis. How about ice freezing on a lake, as opposed to... You are right. That's Catherine Feely of Halifax, Nuevo Escocia. It is, in reality, the sound of ice forming and crunching and growling on historic Kitty Bitty Lake, the site of the annual Royal St. John's Regatta. Congratulations, Catherine. We'll be in touch about your BCN souvenir. Those lucky Canuck listeners, eh? Now, once the contest has a winner, we don't fool around. We play on. A new Newfoundland noise awaits, and Hollis Duffett knows what it is. Hollis, can we hear it, please? Just where does all this creative cacophony come from? Well, if you feel you already have the correct response, write it down on a piece of paper and mail that paper to the What's That Noise from Newfoundland contest. Care of the BCN, 342 Duckworth Street, St. John's, A1C 1H5. Or you can email your guess, and that address is greateastern@stjohns.cbc.ca.
2: 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Coming up after the Great Eastern, it's Look It's. Today, Look It's Back to Work legislation. Host Ricky Parabrame tagged along recently when the gang from Local 237 of the Union of Public Pastry Chefs, Icing Pipers, and Doughmen set up their picket line in front of the House of Assembly, only to get forced back to glaze the Great Confederation Tort served at the Premier's Ball. Let them eat cake today on Look It's. Wednesday night, it's a special edition of 30 for 60. 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

On Friday night at 9, join host Darren Tucker for Mysteries of Newfoundland. This week, Darren investigates the town of twins. Inexplicably, Grand Falls, Windsor has the highest rate of twin births in the semi-industrialized world. While in Central, Darren visits the bog people of Tilly's Brook. Who are they? When did they go bog? And just what do they expect to find at Tilly's Brook? That's Mysteries of Newfoundland, Friday. A full schedule of entertaining and informative programming only on BCN 520, serving the island for over 60 years.

0: And the winner of this year's Silver Shill is again Kirby Garland of Andre Lander and Associates. Welcome, Kirby.
1: Thank you.
0: 2 years running. Wow.
1: Well, hype being such a part of this business, they're always upping the stakes. You know, you win 1 year, big deal. But as you say, 2 years running. Wow.
0: And this business is, of course, marketing. As the marketing and advertising overachiever of the year, you were declared Silver Shill. But the award itself, the coveted statuette, is called...
1: The Whammy.
0: Thus your double whammy.
1: Right.
0: Can I see it?
1: It's real silver.
0: Wow, the whammy. Well, I should describe it. Phallic, certainly.
1: Well, of course. That's always a good starting point in advertising.
0: And there's a scantily clad woman on top driving a great huge truck, and she's throwing money out the window.
1: It's a beautiful trophy.
0: Now, what could you possibly have done to deserve a 2 years running?
1: Well, this year, the innovation which really put a lock on it was the talking bubble.
0: Oh, yes, I read a press release about that. Talking soda pop bubbles. And I'm finding it hard to believe. Well, they clone sheep and those news anchors, too, so I guess...
1: I brought some in, so you can vouch for me.
0: So it's in production?
1: No, this is a prototype.
0: Kirby has what looks to be a normal can of soda pop, Furlong's Lime Wizard. Coincidentally, one of my faves.
1: I know.
0: Get out, really?
1: Well, I made an informed guess, given your demographic fingerprint.
0: That would tell you that I prefer Lime Wizard to, say, Orange Shally or Nabacola?
1: Yeah, Lime Wizard is a nostalgia drink. Mm. Its market is primarily older folks.
0: Older? Just a second, Kirby. I'm 50. It is older, isn't it?
1: Oh, and happy birthday, by the way. I heard the party on the show last week. I wish I could have been here.
0: Yeah, sure. I believe we were discussing the geezer market for Lime Wizard.
1: Yes, its market, as I said, is primarily older folks with a nostalgia for the past, or... Or those with what we call standing temporal inertia. People stuck in the past.
0: Oh, come on, it's a good drink. I drink it because I like the taste. Now, talking bubbles, as if...
1: They talk. Yeah. They're not going to recite Shakespeare yet, but our confectionery engineers have designed bubbles that deliver short, simple messages.
0: Now, this is that subliminal stuff where there's like a couple going at it hidden in every ice cube.
1: No, the messages are liminal, I guess. You hear them. You hear them if you listen really closely, but they won't disturb you. They don't intrude.
0: These messages are transmitted by the effervescence?
1: As the bubbles pop, they emit sounds of various frequencies, depending on their size. The larger bubbles emit lower frequencies.
0: Smaller, higher frequencies.
1: Right.
0: I get that. Okay, the Lime Wizard's getting warm here, Kirby.
1: Oh, yes, of course. Sorry.
0: Oh, wait now. That's Diet Lime Wizard.
1: Yes.
0: Did you bring any cheesies or anything?
1: Mm-mm.
0: Oh, well, this is a job after all. I can't hear a thing.
1: You've got to put it in your mouth, Paul.
0: Oh. No, boy, I'm getting nothing. Nothing. Not getting the buzz at all. You trying to rip me off, Kirby? Because if you were... Sorry. Old habits, you know? No, nothing. Lingering metallic aftertaste of aspartame, but that's about it.
1: Give it a second. It occurs at the boundary of perception.
0: My boundaries of perception have taken quite a beating over the years, so... No chips or pretzels or anything.
1: No, sorry. Anything now?
0: No. Please. I mean, you know who makes the best cheesies? Oh, wait now,
1: mm-hmm.
0: Wait!
1: Mm-hmm.
0: Oh, just a second. I got something that time. Let's see. Quah, quah, quah. That's very strange. Fa, fa, and then the... Tie, or tee-tee, or hee-hee. Fatty.
1: Yes, fatty.
0: Fatty?
1: It's a reinforcement for the consumer of the diet product. We have a youth-oriented product that says, buy more, mom, buy me more, and soon we're going to have a beer...
0: You won't believe what it just said to me.
1: Here, let me have a sip. Oh, yeah, that's a bit rude, isn't it?
0: Yeah, a little risque. Mm. A few bugs left to work out, I'd say.
1: Probably the team that developed it, the young guys, just having a little fun.
0: Young people, hey, they disgust me. Kirby Garland of Andre Lander, congratulations again.
1: Thank you.
0: Thanks for dropping by with your little bubble act.
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0: The world continues in a state of perpetual chaos, mostly owing to the wisdom of people the likes of whom make up our panel on political culture. They are lefty representative of the double X chromosome, host of BCN show trial, Ariel Flint.
1: Double X and proud.
0: And ravishing as usual. I can say that now, what with the advances made by Ally McBeal and Annie Sprinkle, right?
1: Yes, you can.
0: Just for my own purposes, Ariel, could I refer to you as the Queen of Denmark?
1: No, you can't.
0: Fine then. Also with us, pundit and pollster, J. Richard Kandow. Why so blue, J.R.? The right's winning. Children will soon be back down the mines?
2: Children will soon have the right to work in mines, yes.
1: He's Suki because of the CBC strike.
0: Yeah, I just heard about that earlier in the broadcast. They were striking for a better quality programming then?
1: No, it was a money job security issue.
0: What was your part in this strike business, J. Richard?
2: Well, I'm not really sure. I want to talk about this.
1: He and his cronies offered to buy the CBC's regional services.
2: For a good price. And it was a good solution for everybody. The CBC could concentrate on its operations in Toronto. God knows they have enough problems there. And my outfit would have continued to utilize those licenses. And facilities, naturally.
1: You cannot claim that you would have provided the same service.
2: I can claim it. I did claim it. It was still going to be called the CBC, Kandow Broadcasting Corporation.
1: And what about regional news?
2: Well, in as much as it related to our core service, sure, we would continue to provide it.
0: Well, what would be your core service?
2: Softcore.
0: Pornography.
2: And sports. Movies. Cheap ones, anyway. Look, the CBC uses it for ad revenue. What's the difference? Oh, there's no point in reasoning with you people. You were wearing free Roy Bonesteel buttons until last month.
3: Free Roy Bonesteel.
0: Also with us today, I confess, Carl, I'd forgotten about you. Carl Johnson, Val Manis Chair in Political Economy at the University of Newfoundland at St. John's.
3: All right.
0: You are, geez, I had it scratched down here.
3: I'm at home.
0: Why didn't you come into the studio, Carl?
3: Well, I got confused. I thought, there a picket line down there?
0: I really got to straighten this out. I had no idea, you know, that we weren't being broadcast in Canada. Bang, I played Valdi last week.
2: Why?
1: How does that work? Like, why is this show carried by the CBC anyway?
0: Let me see if I can get this right. The CBC provided the RNP, that's a Radio Nacional de Panama, with some radio transmission hardware back in the 60s. And the Panamanians were to compensate the CBC with programming, which turned out to be the Great Eastern.
1: But how is it that the Panamanians had the Great Eastern in the first place?
0: Well, rights to the Great Eastern were swapped to them by the Newfoundland government for bauxite.
2: Yeah, but why did they give the CBC this show in particular?
0: They didn't have anything else. The Radio Nacional de Panama is not really a broadcaster, if you know what I mean.
1: I'm still confused.
0: Yes, it is confusing.
3: Why weren't you on strike? I mean, what union are you in?
0: Well, I'm a proud member of the Bakers and Broadcasters, Carl. This
2: Radical
0: show
2: outfit.
0: Used to be sponsored by Colonial Bakery, so the staff doubled. Hollis is telling me now that we were swapped with Panama for bismuth. Not bauxite, but bismuth. Vital in the preparation of Pepto-Bismol.
4: Yeah,
0: still on the politics of broadcasting. My, we are up our own. First, Celine Dion denounced by the Bloc, and now is Rex Murphy a Newfoundlander? The Newfoundland Radio and Telegraph Commission says nay.
2: Rex makes his money on the mainland, talking about mainland stuff. Nobody here takes him seriously. He's from Placentia, for God's sake.
1: Let's not dance around this one. Everyone knows the commission's decision is tied to national tonsorial issues.
0: I'm sorry?
1: Rex has set back Newfoundland hair decades. It's payback time.
2: Look, the doofus do isn't helping his case, that's for sure.
3: I've always found Rex attractive.
0: But the commission is officially asserting that his contribution to a broadcast does not constitute Newfoundland content, and so therefore is ineligible for points toward government subsidy.
1: The so-called Film Flam Fund.
2: Yeah, I'm actually using the fund to produce an erotic thriller, which... it's 100% Newfoundland content under the regulations.
1: Really, J.R.? Erotic, thrilling, and local.
2: Yeah.
1: I don't know about you, but where I live...
2: Listen, we're still casting around for a couple of supporting roles, Aaron, if you, want to audition.
1: Scam! Let's see a public accounting of who's getting what little money there is in that.
0: That's fascinating, Aaron, fascinating. But when you say supporting, J.R., now, what exactly are you talking about?
2: What, in terms of billing?
0: And lines?
2: Oh, pages, my man, pages. Several calls. No credit above the title or anything.
0: Oh,
2: like
0: no,
2: that.
0: Of course not, but I can't work for
2: there's a Boussard and Cop role.
0: We should probably continue this discussion in private, Chair. So let's go to some music, but first of all, let me thank Ariel Flint here in the studio and Carl Johnson on the line from St. John's. Join us again soon for another panel on political culture.
2: And the homosexual
0: culture.
2: Priest, that rolls open.
3: I'd like to see something.
0: Well, I like the idea of the priest, Chair. Here's Eliza Carthy with Miller and the Lass.

We've had our lost weekend amid the euphoric and heady carnivalisms of the many willing Confederate celebrants. So now, bathed in the plainness of the afterglow and the certain knowledge that while Newfoundland was celebrating its first 50, I was celebrating my last 50, I am compelled to cautionary and sober reflections, as if you haven't heard enough already. 50 years, eh? 50 years of cohabitation, you and me. The same bathroom, beard hairs and nose clippings mingling in the wash basin, leaving the seat down and the soap ring in the tub, the dirty dishes in the kitchen sink, and the fur balls on the stairwell. Do you, in fact, love us, really, as equal partners? Everywhere I go in Canada, when people hear I'm from Newfoundland, I get the same insults. It's, sing us a song, or tell us a story, or dance us a jig, or, from Newfoundland, hey? I met a gal from Newfoundland once. You don't know such and such, do you? And you always do. I'd hoped we'd gotten over that hump. Newfoundland's been shacked up with Canada for so long that we were expecting a commitment. But no, it seems Canadians have only been in this for the sex. So you mock us. The French or women or animal rights activists are no longer fair game, but Newfoundlanders, now that our looks are gone, we remain a popular target. It falls to us again to bear the brunt of opprobrium, to be Canada's hicks, geeks, and phoebes, to wear the bell, the goat's horns, the collar. We are forever the chumps, the dolts, the blondes, the bumpkins. Scurrying about witlessly, we are the appropriate ones to send on a fool's mission. That's us, walking into telephone poles and fire hydrants, holding bloody noses with one hand and wrestling our pants up from around our ankles with the other. We are ever the butt of hoaxes, jokes, and jibes, the cruelest being this so-called Confederation. Yes, we are a gentle people, given over to much-heralded revelry, poetic tendencies, and artful dodging. But you don't rile a standoffish cat. We know your weak spots. We are insuperable and unrelenting, and we will have our revenge. Once more into the breach, dear friends, once more, or close the wall up with our dead. The party is over. The sun is up. It's a new day.

Eastern enters your life in an appropriately live manner from storied Studio O. Hollis Duffett is our sound engineer, and Ish Lundrigan is our director of radio. If you'd like to write us, our address is Care of the BCN, 342 Duckworth Street, St. John's, A1C1H5. 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My name is Paul Moth. Join me again next week for the Great Eastern, Newfoundland's culture of...

thanks for joining me for Indie Beat. I'm Mae Wandinger. Danny Strong is a singer-songwriter whose debut album hit number one on the iTunes Country Music Charts and who won the Independent Music Awards for Best Country Song and Best Country Artist last year. She's getting set to release some new music, and I'll be talking with Danny and playing a sneak preview of it in half an hour. First, here's Andrea Nixon with Inner Glow.

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0: That was Rollin' by Danny Strong, a singer-songwriter originally from The Shoe Swap, whose debut album hit number one on the iTunes Country Music Charts, and who won the International Independent Music Awards for Best Country Song of the Year and Best Country Artist of the Year in 2018. I spoke with Danny over Skype. Danny, thank you so much for joining me for IndieBeat. It's great to talk to you again.
1: You too, and it's always my pleasure.
0: Tell me a little bit about your early musical history. Did you grow up in a really musical family?
1: Oh, no. Not at all. You know what? I was actually thinking about this recently, where my very first musical experience was, I think it was my grandmother was playing piano, and I was always fascinated with that. But my first personal experience playing an instrument was at Carlin Elementary School, when we lived out in Tappan, and Mr. Hahn, who I have not seen probably since I left Carlin Elementary School, he put a trombone in my hands, and the rest is history.
0: You mentioned Carlin. You grew up right around here in White Lake, and you were also the class valedictorian of Salmon Arm Secondary your graduating year. Do you have any other music teachers locally who were inspiring to you as you progressed?
1: Oh my gosh. Like, yeah, they pretty much raised me. So, Mr. Hahn got, you know, he got to put the first instrument in my hands, but I think that Jim Johnson and PJ, Brian Pratt Johnson, they definitely were monumental in my entire love of music and completely, you know, sent me off on the direction that I went in for music was 100% them, for sure, I would say. And, you know, one of the teachers who wasn't really my music teacher was Madame Dyer. She's such a unique person for anybody that knows her out there. And she just kind of always said, just for me to be who I am. And that was, for better or worse, that is certainly the advice I took. So those three, yep, were like way more than I think the average teacher. They had an impact on my life.
0: How do you usually approach your songwriting? Do you tend to start with lyrics or with a riff or a hook?
1: No, I am, believe it or not, I am not a lyric. I don't consider myself a lyric person, oddly, because I say oddly because I do find that my lyrics are fairly in-depth and they all carry some kind of deep meaning generally. So it's weird that that's not necessarily my mission when I set out. I'm very much about syllables and melody over top of just chord arrangements. That's kind of how I work and how I've always worked. So I'll sit at a piano, usually piano is my favorite, or piano or guitar, and then I'll hum a melody over top, which is terrible for me because then I make myself work with those amount of syllables lyrically. So it doesn't give me much room to play with, but it's kind of how I've always done it. The odd time I'll write poems first and then put music to it, but I'm usually a music first person.
0: Do you draw the inspiration for your lyrical content from your own life?
1: No. Yes and no. It all depends. I am one of those, I always say, you know, and I'm sure we'll get into the genre thing, but as songwriting goes for me, and I consider myself a songwriter before anything, it's really what mood am I in? So this new group of songs that I'm about to release, you know, have a wide variety of inspirations. And a couple of them are definitely from my own life or my own life impacted by others. But also, you know, there's a couple songs on here where it'll be inspired by. There's two songs that have been inspired by a series of books that I read. And then there's another song that was inspired by a television show that I watched. So it was always my dream to be able to write for TV or movies. And so sometimes I'll give myself criteria when I write a song. And I'll say, okay, I pretend that Universal Films just called me and they said, Danny, we need this song for these two people falling in love in a coffee shop. Give us what you got. Something like that. And I'll do that. Yeah.
0: Your debut album, Time to Breathe, was released 3 years ago and hit number one on the iTunes country music charts and number two on all genres, which is pretty amazing.
1: Holy mackerel.
0: Since then, you've released some singles, including your song Not Right Now, and you've just released an amazing new video for that as well. Tell me about that song and the video.
1: That song is one of the ones that I said was definitely inspired by, I guess, my own life. That song is just, I don't even, it needs its own interview. I just, it's a song about vulnerability, and it's in short, it was basically, I introduced it when it came out as my heart on a platter, and that's just where I was. And I just felt that, it was important that I said, you know what, like, I'm not what you need me to be right now. And but I'll keep trying, basically, is the message of the song. And I just went with that, and it just happened to be very much impacted by my working with a women's shelter in Ontario. And then I moved out to British Columbia, and I started working immediately in an addictions treatment facility, which I had no background in, but I knew I wanted to do something like that. And it was just wild how I had written the song prior to even being in British Columbia or working at this place. And then I was there, and it was like it was the anthem for it. So it's just one of those songs that I feel weird even taking credit for, because I do feel like I was just a vehicle for it. But and the video that came out today is actually not my video. It was a video made by Robert Bola, and he did an ASL video for, he's doing music videos for The Deaf, and it is just stunning. And I just saw it this weekend. And so it is, yeah, ASL. And so he's just doing sign language for how he translated the song. For those that can't actually hear it, they can now see it. And it's pretty powerful.

0: We just heard a sneak preview of Mrs. Jones' Evelyn, which will be on the new album you're currently working on. Tell me about that song.
1: I'm so excited that I was crazy enough to preview a song before it came out, because that song it was born in the studio, which is just insane for an artist to do that, because there's no artist anymore that has enough money to just like rent one of the nicest facilities in Canada for like a week and just write like the Rolling Stones did, you know, like they used to just like rent out a studio and like drink their faces off and see what came out. Now it's like everything has gone through a ton of pre-production. You show up very prepared because you're paying for that studio by the hour, or at least that was the case for myself. And Mrs. Jones was actually a different song that I wrote about a year ago, and it's a very upbeat, very bluegrassy vibe and kind of a silly tongue-in-cheek Kacey Musgraves-esque song. And so we went into the studio and the plan was to record that, which we did. And we recorded it live off the floor and very fun, because that's what the song was. And my friend who was in the studio, Gina, she was like, man, I've always thought that song was really sad. And I was like thinking about the lyrics. I'm like, it is really sad. It's like a very sad story of this Mrs. Jones. And I said, we should do another version. And I literally was in Toronto for like 2 days, and I had a show that night and had the studio and had to lay down two other songs that day. And I had decided right there, let's do another version while we're here, like right now. And everybody was like, you're crazy. So my band, being good sports, we all sat down and put something together. And as you lay down the ghost tracks or the bed tracks for a song, you sing a ghost vocal. So it's not the vocal that you keep, but you have to sing something so that the drums and the first instruments have something to go by. So I was singing the original lyrics, and they were just ridiculous, like just ridiculous over this beautiful new sad song. So I like basically rewrote all the verses so that they matched this new Mrs. Jones, and we kept the chorus the same. So both songs will be released. I'll have Mrs. Jones and then in brackets, Becky, which is the upbeat one. And now there's the one you just heard, which is Mrs. Jones in brackets, Evelyn.
0: Let's talk a little bit about the new record and some of these issues of genre that you've been mentioning.
1: I wish it wasn't an issue, but I actually like, I even contemplated calling the new record genreism. But a lot of the times, you know, I feel like us as artists, we're really going through this stage of evolution in music. And we all got pretty bitter, especially any independent artists, you know, over the streaming and over the way that, you know, music is now getting out there, because we're just, you know, honestly speaking, we're just suffering. Like there is no income coming off of the streams, right? Like, because it's just such a low algorithm that we're being paid on. So and it gets even tougher when you have to then pick a genre that your whole record is, and then it gets slotted into that genre and gets thrown into those genres algorithms. So for me, as a songwriter first, like I say, you know, it's always the hardest question for me to answer is they say, well, what genre are you? I want to say, well, I'm a songwriter. What mood was I in? Like, what show did I watch? Like, for real, that's exactly how I feel. Like, I've written tons of songs for many different genres, for many different reasons, just always a different thing. So, I mean, I am a country artist. That is the family I belong to and the family that's been so good to me for so long. But, you know, here I've been writing these other songs that have just been sitting there in the background because they don't belong in the country genre. So, you know, I've made a conscious decision for this next collection of songs that I really wouldn't write targeting a release or targeting success in any one area. But, you know, when I went in with a couple of these new songs, I talked with my producer, Dan Brodbeck, and he said, how do you want me to mix this? Because sometimes that's where your genre will come out, right, is when the producer's mixing or how you produce it. And I said, I want you to mix this for the song. And that was literally what we had decided, that the song needed to be what the song felt like it should be. For this new stuff, I really wanted to hear what these songs needed to be. And they are certainly coming out all over the map. So I have no idea what I'm going to do as I move forward.
0: I'll take us out with another sneak preview in a second, but first, can you tell us your website so we can keep track of these releases and the touring that you'll be doing behind them?
1: Sure, absolutely. So you can follow me on any of the socials under Dani Strong Music. That's D-A-N-I Strong, like the muscles music. And my website is DaniStrong.com.
0: Perfect. Let's go out with your song, Out of the Darkness. What can you tell me about that one?
1: This one is a heavy tune. It's a song that is hopeful. It sounds a little bit like it could be sad, but it is. I was working with a woman's shelter, and one of our women had been a victim to human trafficking, and she escaped, thankfully, because she is one of the strongest people I'd ever met, and I had never, ever heard a story like that, especially from a friend of mine. This woman is a good friend of mine now, you know, just kind of happening in our own town. You know, those things I thought, because I was naive, were only happening in other places. And after she opened up to me one day, unfortunately for her, I went home, and the only way to process something like that, you know, was for me to just kind of write about it. And I buried myself for a good 2 days after that conversation. And I literally came out of the basement with that song. And it is the most unique music I have ever made for myself. And I'm super proud of it. And this poor girl, the next day I went in and I saw her and I said, so I wrote you into a song last night. And she just, you know, there's a line in the song that says, you know, I'm going to run into the darkest deed if just one voice can hear me. And that's just, you know, she said, if she can just change one life, if she can just save one person from falling into that, then she, you know, she can die a happy woman. So yeah, so that's that song, Out of the Darkness. And it's a victorious song, and I'm really proud of it.
0: Amazing. Dani, thank you so much for joining me for Indie Beat.
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I'm your host, Chris Brow. 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It's called Shaped by Sound. We've all been shaped by sound. We're all on that musical journey, and that's why we call it that. It's not just new music, it's all kinds of music, whatever pops in my brain. Speaking of popping in my brain, let me tell you about what has popped up on Next, week 1041. Bridget Calls Me Baby, they're always that classic velvet-voiced croon, but backed by a modern band. And starting this week's Next, Adult Leisure with Heartbreaker, just pure indie rock adrenaline. Great way to start off a week of Next. And now more great new music, hoping to become your next new favorite song.

0: listening to next. That was Deer Tick, Everything Born. They have a knack for finding beauty in the dirt. Just a soulful, whiskey-soaked reflection on life. And King Tough gave us Invisible Ink. Great to have that cosmic garage back again. Psychedelic power pop. Calls himself Guv, G-U-V, Out of This Place. Getting a little gritty. And that's not a bad thing. And Prism Shores deliver a nice sun-drenched, jangly piece of pop perfection. It's called I Didn't Mean to Change My Mind. And now we're going to take a break. And then we'll be back as we try to find you a next new favorite song.
1: Salam. 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Siz hal-hazırda The Voice of Bombay Community Radiosuna qulaq asırsınız. 95.9 and 98.1 FM və dünyanın hər tərəfindən bizləri www.vobb.org adresindən izləyə bilərsiniz.
0: Hey, welcome back to Next. It's week 1041. This is part two, and we're going to start with two of my favorites who teamed up. This is great. Enjoy. Massive Attack and Tom Waits on Next.

very rare release on Next. It's Tom Waits' first original recording since 2011, and Massive Attack's first new music since 2020. A big, huge welcome back to two of my favorites. It's called Boots on the Ground, and you are listening to Next.

The Vin Diesel next with Same Stars. That soulful rock sound sounds so good. Phosphorine with Wire, Tense and Tight and just electrifying. And New Dad gave us Kick the Curb. They're out of Galloway. And they're... I'm going to put them in shoegaze. We're going to put them in shoegaze. And Rat Boys from Chicago, At Peace at the 100-Acre Wood. A gentle, fuzzy, incredibly smart piece of indie folk. Big fan of that album. Go listen to all of it. And now, more great new music on Next.

Yes, yes, yes. That is the Jesus and Mary chain here on Ear Candy. I'm Mark O'Connor. You ever wonder about the show title? Candy to your tongue. The sounds you are hearing are to your ear as candy is to a tongue. That's Mark, verse 1, chapter 1. That's Ear Candy. That song, which was Get On Home, came off a record called Damage and Joy, with an album cover featuring basically a bowl of Alpha Getty with the Alpha Getty parts spelling out Damage and Joy. It's almost like a homemade thing, isn't it? And before that, Liam Gallagher, he of the Battling Gallagher Brothers, the voice of Oasis. He had a song called You Better Run. That's off of his record called As You Were. As You Were would be a member of Oasis, but I think he's talking to us, the listener, As You Were. Don't worry, Liam, I was relaxed in any way, and all my listeners were too. Like the song, and we started off with Mike Trask and a song called Sadie, which doesn't come off of any particular record. I think it was a couple of singles inspired by some artists and paintings, but a cool song, and it features kind of some of my favorite maritime artists. You can hear Adam Mowry singing on it, and David R. Elliott singing on it, along with Mike Trask, and a whole bunch of players, all sort of my favorite players from the maritime pop rock scene. We're going to move on, something a little softer than that opening set. Not that the opening set was so harsh, right? It was just straight ahead pop rock. We're just going to do things a little more poppy, I guess. We're going to start off with something from Julian Cope. Now, boy, there's an interesting character. If you want to look up somebody who's off the beaten path, who marches not only to the beat of his own drum, but makes his own drums and marches to those beats, yeah, that would be Julian Cope. He was a member of Teardrop Explodes way back in the 70s somewhere, and then branched off on his own, and has a long, long, long discography, but he ditched mainstream labels a while ago, decades ago. Maintains a site called Head Heritage, cultivated a reputation as an expert on Druid burial mounds, and Stonehenge, that kind of thing. And still makes records. I think he makes them for a very small budget in a home studio, and they're very interesting records. You just never know what he's going to write about. You just never know what kind of sounds he's going to come up with. Well, anyway, we're going to hear an older one, back when he was still striving for, I don't know, fame, I guess, rock and roll fame. We're going to hear a pop song called China Doll, really beautiful. And we're going to hear something from Benji Hughes, and something from First Aid Kit. Oh yeah, all here on Ear Candy. This is China Doll.

Yes, yes, that is First Aid Kit here on Ear Candy. I'm Mark O'Connor. I keep mentioning that just to remind myself, really, that's really what it's about. Fireworks First Aid Kit, that's off a record called Ruins. You do want to check that one out. And before that, All You've Got to Do, this is it, All You've Got to Do is Fall in Love. That is Benji Hughes, and I think it's from his record A Love Extreme. Disc one, it was a double record. I keep thinking, okay, so you're a young guy and you're trying to come up with an original pickup line. So you don't want to say, hey, what's a girl like you doing in a place like this, right? Or even worse, right, Netflix and chill. You want something with some imagination and creativity, something that maybe makes her laugh. And I always think of this Benji Hughes song as a pickup line, the title of it. You know, you just come up and you say, all you've got to do is fall in love with me. Boom. I don't think it'll get you very far. You can kind of see why I am who I am just from that. And we started things off with China Doll from Julian Cope. And I don't know what the original LP that song was on, but I got it from the Best of Julian Cope. Yeah, Greatest Hits Records. Love them. Love them. What, you telling me you don't love him? Oh, come on. I know you love him, too. All the Best of Julian Cope. What do they call that, actually? Call it Floor Genius. Yeah, don't just call it the greatest hits or best of. Come up with a name like Floor Genius. Yeah, and live up to it. I would say more like Floor Different, for sure. He's a different kind of thinker. Love his music, though. Julian Cope. If you've never heard of him, check him out. We're just going to keep on with this pop vibe here on Ear Candy. We're going to play something from Blur. And the term Britpop comes up, and labels really aren't that helpful, but it kind of refers back to the 1990s British music scene and the battle between Blur and Oasis. And even though I'm not a huge fan of either band, particularly at the time, Oasis, I think, clearly, in terms of world domination, won. Maybe in Britain, Blur won? I'm not sure. But Oasis is on a hiatus, Oasis hiatus, kind of some sort of poetry there. And Blur actually made another record after many, many years of their own hiatus called The Magic Whip, kind of a totally unexpected get-together, a whole record. And it's actually my favorite Blur record. I don't know that any of their records stand on their own as a, wow, that's an awesome record, but this one's got at least minimum 4 great songs. We're going to hear Lonesome Street here on Ear Candy.

Yes, yes, that's Heather Nova and Waste the Day with you. Well, Waste the Day is the song title from her album South, a very sunny, warm kind of song. And it doesn't matter what season you're actually in listening to this particular song. If it's the summer, then it's perfect. And if it's the winter, it's even perfecter. And that's a word. Trust me, I know words. I know all the best words. And before that, speaking of summery, kind of sultry songs, we heard One True Love from Canadian Sarah Sleen off of her Land and Sea record. And we started things off with Lonesome Street with Blur, which of course reminds you of Heartbreak Hotel, right? Heartbreak Hotel must be located on Lonesome Street. It only makes sense. That's off of Blur's record, The Magic Whip. Mm-hmm. Which apparently is a flavor of ice cream, but can double as something else. Maybe dictatorship. Yeah, I think that's what Damon Albarn said he was writing about. Well, the show is all about catchy, up-tempo, upbeat pop rock songs. I hope you're enjoying yourself and making your day just a little bit brighter, just a smidgen. I wouldn't want to overdo it, you know. We're going to go and hear something from The Beaches. That's a Toronto group who grew up in the suburb in Toronto called, the area of Toronto called The Beaches. I don't know my Toronto geography all that well, so forgive me if I say something a little bit inaccurate. It's off the record Late Show. This song is going to be called

And that's Michael Stipe and the rest of his REM bandmates with Every Day Is Yours to Win. Well, it's not a competition. No, I don't think he means that. I just think he means you've got a lot of say about how your day is going to go. And I hope your hearts are full and your steps are light. And if they're not, you just kind of work to a better day. That's what you do. Every day is yours to shape the way you would like to shape them. And of course, there's a limit to that. But, you know, to the extent that you can create your own feeling and world, do it. Absolutely. What record was that off of? That was off of Collapse Into Now, the deluxe version. I have no idea if it's a bonus track. I don't even understand the idea of bonus tracks, really. Right? You get a CD if you buy it. Maybe you download it. Probably you stream it. But let's say you buy a physical product or at least a digital product. All the records are there. You don't have to press an extra button to play the bonus track. It's just labeled bonus track. So what is it exactly? I don't know. Way better than the days when they used to have hidden tracks. Anyway, that's off of Collapse Into Now, which looks like it's going to be the final REM record and a fine way to end a Hall of Fame, Rock and Roll Hall of Fame career for sure. Before that, we heard Charlottetown's Paper Lions with The Sheriff off their debut record and a more finely wrought pop song. Hard to find. I just think that's top drawer stuff, top shelf stuff. We started with Turn Me On. That's from The Late Show, The Beaches. Yes, yes. Love The Beaches. If you've been listening to the show, I guess you kind of figured that one out by now, huh? All right. We've got 5 minutes, maybe 5 minutes. And that's all. I thank you for lending me your ears. I hope your day is going great. Going to try and get, let's see if we can get two songs on. We'll play something from Tori Amos for sure. We're going to play The Wrong Band off of her record Under the Pink. And if we have a chance, a little bit of Fleetwood Mac's Honey High. We'll see. That song's off of Tusk. So same time, same place, shall we say? We're going to do it again next week? Yeah, for sure. It's a date. This here is The Wrong Band, Tori Amos.

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All spots are between, all seven shifts.

Greetings, people of the universe, and welcome to Radio Free Albemuth. I'm your man in Babylon, Mr. James Merriweather, here with Florence, the Anarchy Dog, and we have returned from the grocery store. And I'd like to thank you, Dubbot, for filling in while we were gone. I got lost in the supermarket. And that's actually what that song that kicked off this broadcast was called. It's called Lost in the Supermarket, and it's by The Clash. And that's a real hazard that can happen to you if you're not careful, because I and Florence both got lost in the supermarket, and we were gone for 3 weeks. But we came back with a bunch of cassettes, because I guess there's parts of the supermarkets in certain parts of the world where you can get cassettes. So this is going to be an all-cassette broadcast, with the exception of the song that kicked it off. And we are going to get right into the noise. Kicking off this batch of tunes is a group from Ecuador called Los Tucumbes, and this song is called Solitario.

right. That was Luis Anibal Granja with the track Por qué te alejas, which means why do you pull away? And that one is off the album Arpegios del Alma, which I found in the Ecuador section of the great supermarket I was lost in. Before that, we had a track by Ethan Adnan Ergil. I don't know the name of it because the cassette it came on, Turkish Folk Guitar Number 2, does not tell you in any way that I can tell what side is A or B, but that is the fourth song on either A or B, if you can find Turkish Folk Guitar 2 by Ethan Adnan Ergil. Before that, we had Newfoundland's own Boyd Chubbs with a cut off his album Spanish in the Harbor original guitar. That one is offside 2, track 3, and it is called Lance Au Clair 1550. Boyd Chubbs is man about town in St. John's, so you might bump into him if you're ever having a pint round about town. And even before that, we had a track from Sri Chinmoy. And that one is just a selection off of the album Sri Chinmoy Plays the Echo Flute, which is an album purportedly designed for mindful meditation, but really is just pretty cool to listen to at any time because we could always use a little bit more chill in the world. But we're not going to get chill on this next set. No, we're going to kick stuff up and we're going to get kind of ruckus. This is a song by Sonny Okosun, the Nigerian band leader. It is off the album La Liberation, and it is the first track on side A called Tell Them.

That was the one and only R. Carlos Nakai with the track Whirlwinds Dancing. And I think that's a pretty good name for that song. It captures the whole vibe pretty well. That is off of the album Emergence, Songs of the Rainbow World. And I think I got that one in the part of the grocery store that was like British Columbia. Yeah. Anyways, before that, we had a track from Parliament off of the album The Clones of Dr. Funkenstein. And that track is called Children of Productions. And even before that, we had the entire side of Empanada Galactica, which is a single cassette from the band Owlex, who are from Colombia. And the cover of this album has a dog with a watermelon as a helmet, and it is pretty awesome. But yeah, the cassette is clear and sparkly blue, but it does not have any sort of metadata to tell me what those songs are called. So that is just side X off of the release Empanada Galactica from the band Owlex. And even before that, we had a cut from Lee Scratch Perry called Mr. Doctor. And I think that is a version off of a very famous beat called Pressure and Slide. And I think it's from when Mr. Perry had gone mad and had already burned down Black Ark Studios. So yeah, you can kind of hear the derangement on that. And we're going to keep the tunes going with a song called Tobias Wamuleka from Shem Tube, Justo Osala, and Enos Okala. This is off a release called Guitar Music of Western Kenya. And it's a bunch of 45s, apparently recorded during the 60s and 70s. So, yeah, this one's pretty cool.

this right here.

That was Nick Jonah Davis with Derive Neolithique, Side A. Yeah, that is the Side A of his album Derive Neolithique. There's about four songs on that, according to the liner notes, but I just let it play because it all kind of flows together. And sometimes you just got to let it play. Before that, we had a track from the Sharecroppers called Capelin Run, which should be around that time when the Capelins start to roll. And even before that one, we had a cut from Sean Hendley's new album, Let Peace Brood Over This Carcass, Rust Belt Guitar Soli. That one is called Bloodroot. And that's going to bring it to the end of this broadcast of Radio Free Albemuth. But as always, I'm going to send you off with something strange and wonderful to mull over as you make it to wherever it is you're going. And this time, I bring you a field recording. Because when I was in that big supermarket that I was lost in, I wound up in the part of the supermarket that's Cusco. Yes, actually, Cusco, Peru. And while I was browsing the aisles in that great supermarket, there was a band for the Corpus Christi Festival. And I was just so charmed, I walked behind them with a field recorder for a bit. And all of us just walked through those giant aisles in the great supermarket that is the world. So yeah, that's what I'm going to send you guys off with, and I hope you enjoy it.

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